Birds flying high. I don't know how they feel. People outside in search of something real.

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0: That's Sam Fender with Olivia Dean. 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
2: I'm Vanessa Phelan with the latest news, sports and weather. Residents across Luxembourg are being urged to limit outdoor activity and drink plenty of water as the country's heat alert is extended until Sunday morning. Temperatures in some parts of the country could exceed 40 degrees at the peak on Saturday. The night from Saturday to Sunday could also become the hottest of this heat wave, with temperatures remaining between 24 and 26 degrees. Hospitals are not at capacity despite heatwave pressures. However, an extended heatwave can not only negatively impact the environment, but also the healthcare system. For Christian Kirvel, Director of Care at Robert Schuman Hospitals, structural and technical solutions are indispensable. When new buildings are built, these should be considered in advance. Luxlay is the best option going forwards, say the farmers, following the news that the Ekabi dairy plans to halt milk purchases from March 2027. The farmers are in discussion with other dairies, expressing optimism for the future. The sentiment is shared by Agriculture Minister Martin Hansen. The death toll from two powerful earthquakes that hit Venezuela has risen to at least 235. The quakes, which hit the north of the country within less than a minute of each other on Wednesday night, measured 7.2 and 7.5 respectively. Turning now to sport. The Netherlands beat hapless Tunisia 3-1 last night to top World Cup Group F and avoid a last 32 clash with Brazil, setting up a meeting with Morocco instead. And Nelly Korda hit an early speed bump in her bid for a third straight major title at the Women's PGA Championship, where Yuna Aina carded a record-equaling 9-under par 63 to grab the first-round lead. For more on these stories and for all the latest news and updates, head to rtltoday.lu. It's 24 degrees already in the city, with a red alert for heat extended until at least Sunday morning. Temperatures are due to reach highs of between 36 and 38 degrees this afternoon, staying in the mid-30s well into this evening.
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0: And the traffic, let's see, we have 5 minute delays on the M3 in Frisange, up to 20 minute delays now on the A31 Canfin towards the A3 at Doudelange, 5 minute delays on the N5 between Autrage and Schouweiler, 6 minutes extra on the A4 between Lenkels and Pompier, and then the speed checks are in Bashleden on the Rue Principale, in Helmsange on the Rue Prince Henri, in Kael on the Rue de Faubourg, and in Hesperange at the Allée de la Jeunesse Sacrificiée. And stay up to date with all the traffic at today.rtl.com. /mobility/traffic.
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5: The heartbeat of Luxembourg.
0: Should mention as well, earlier on this week we had Gaia in talking about an apparent network event that they were doing in conjunction with a polo tournament. So there's going to be an international polo tournament taking place. That has been cancelled now.
6: The polo tournament, I should say, cancelled
0: because it's just, you can't have the animals out in that kind of temperature. So that part is cancelled. The party continues though, and we'll move to Comme la Maison, so it's going to be indoors. And if you were planning on heading along to that tonight, still starts 6:30 tonight, and all the usual kind of common lures on and apparent networky things going on there, but the horse part of it, that's cancelled, which is good news, I think. It is disgusting,
6: and it was good that they didn't have the animals in the parade as well, but the poor people in their uniforms, I know they were like adjusted, but oh god,
0: yeah, sweaty. I mean, I was just doing small bits like outside, you know, hanging clothes or, you know, anything just outside for like any kind of time. Shout out to anyone who is working outside at the moment, you know.
6: The bin men. I saw the bin men yesterday at about 12:30 and I was going, you poor souls.
0: Yeah, well, shout out to all you guys. Stay hydrated, everybody. And if you want to get in touch with us, 621-525-5000. Let us know how you're coping and how you're getting through the sweaty days, please, because we'll take all the tips.

Jason Mraz and I'm Yours on RTL Today Radio 93.3 FM. Sam Steen here through until 10 o'clock this morning. We'll bring you a quick What's On guide, but all the things you can get up to here in the Grand Duchy over the weekend. Plus, we'll have a Not News quiz. We'll remind you how to get your hands on some tickets to see Alice Cooper, who plays in about 2 weeks' time at the Rock Hall. And we'll, of course, have the Friday flashback that's up after the news at 8 o'clock. So if you want requests, get them in before then. Can you play Nelly Furtado and Promiscuous, please, for Mia and Emmy? Exactly that kind of request. Send them to me and we'll see what we can do. We'll play that in about 5 or 6 minutes time. First though, this. We're all big fans of this track. Just came out this week and we'll be fighting over it, whether it's our track of the week on Monday's New Noise. This is Blossoms. It's called Meet Me in Love.

0: Blossoms and Meet Me in Love. Oh yes, it's JB, summer tune. Blossoms. Featuring guest vocals from Declan McKenna on that track. Now me and Emmy have been back in touch with some top tips on how to stay cool. Water fights, eating ice cream, lots of sun cream. I think you've nailed it, guys. Did you know Luxembourg is home to the world's only Grand Duchy? That one of Europe's greatest fortresses ever once stood beneath Luxembourg City? Or that this small country helped pioneer the future of satellite communications and space innovation? This National Day week, join RTL Today Radio for Little Country Big Stories, uncovering the fascinating people, places and moments that have shaped Luxembourg. 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
4: The heartbeat of

this morning. Nelly Furtado, Promiscuous. 7:17, here's Joe. We'll do a quick What's On Guide.

every week on our page today, rtl.lu. You'll be able to find, obviously, all the biggest news and stories that are going on, but also a lot of what's on guides and top tips of how you can make the most of life in the Grand Duchy. Seven things to do in around Luxembourg this weekend. It went up yesterday and I'll go through it now. Asteroid Day, which is explore the world outside of our planet. You can do that at the Circus today in Luxembourg. There's going to be astronauts, scientists, space experts, and you can get hands-on with interactive workshops and discover the latest breakthroughs in astronomy, asteroid research and space missions. Perfect for families and curious minds of all ages. And it also features immersive experiences, inspiring talks and a special opening evening. That's starts tomorrow at the Cercle Cité. Beyond Fitness Weekend, that is Luxembourg's biggest fitness and wellness weekend. It's at the Kirchberg Amphitheatre and entry is free. There's going to be run clubs with DJs, kids yoga sessions, vibrant wellness market, recovery zones, expert talks, food, coffee, healthy treats and upgrade for access to 20 plus main stage classes or arrive early to enjoy free sunrise sessions including cardio, boxing on Saturday and stretching and mobility on Sunday. That's on Saturday and Sunday at the Kirchberg Amphitheatre. Then we've got the Street Art Festival, which is going on at the Schlechthaus. It is a whirlwind of colour and spectacle. Quirky rides, playful installations, hands-on workshops, street shows, interactive surprises around every corner, all set to a lively carnival-like atmosphere. Again, free to enter and made for all ages. They say it's a joyful, slightly weird escape where you can explore, play and get swept up in the creativity. For something quite different then, the SoCo Fighting Championship number 6. It returns to Luxembourg. It is one of Luxembourg's biggest MMA events and will feature a host of elite international fighters. It takes place at the Hall Victor Hugo tomorrow and all the details will be up on our website. Urban Sports Day comes to Esteranz. This is skateboarding, BMX, street culture and creative expression. It's all going to be taking place along with a bunch of workshops and live performances. You can try your hand at skateboarding or BMX, get creative with graffiti workshop, catch BMX demos and hip hop dance performances throughout the day. So if you're seasoned and you know where you're at, or if you're brand new and just curious, you should be able to find something there. Stand-up comedy night is on at Uptown Bar tonight. It is an open mic and it's a weekly open mic, bringing together comedians from Luxembourg and beyond for an evening of quick-fire sets. So you can head on down there tonight for that. And then there's a fun fair in Doodlaunch. The summer fun fair rolls into Doodlaunch with classic rides, carnival games, plenty of family-friendly fun. So if you want thrills or test your luck or just soak up some festive atmosphere, there's something for visitors of all ages, and there'll be links to get more info on all of those events on our website right now. Look for today.rtl.lu. Have a little scroll down the page and you'll find the story, seven things to do in and around Luxembourg this weekend.

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0: 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It's 7:30.
1: Residents across Luxembourg are being urged to limit outdoor activity and drink plenty of water, as the country's heat alert has been extended until at least Sunday morning. Hospitals are not at capacity despite heatwave pressures. However, an extended heatwave can not only negatively impact the environment, but also the healthcare system. Luxlay is the best option going forward, say the farmers, following the news that the Acab dairy plans to halt milk purchases from March 2027. In other news, President-elect Abelardo de la Espriella has to crack down on Colombia's guerrilla groups, giving them a one-month deadline to surrender and ruling out the peace concessions offered by the outgoing government. The death toll from two powerful earthquakes that hit Venezuela has risen to at least 235. The quakes hit the north of the country within less than a minute of each other on Wednesday night. For more on these stories and for all the latest news and updates, head to rtltoday.lu. It's already 25 degrees in the city, with the red alert for heat extended until Sunday. Temperatures are due to reach highs of between 36 and 38 degrees this afternoon.
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0: 3 minute delays on the N2 between Sandweiler and Ham this morning. Another 3 minutes then on the A6 between the Belgian border and Steinfort. 7 minutes extra on the CR169 between Pompier and Ludlange on the CR163. And 10 minute delays on the A4 between Lenkels and Pompier. There's also 15 minute delays on the N5 between Bacharach and Schouweiler. 20 minute delays on the CR163 between Abweiler and Ludlange on the N4. And up to 25 minutes extra on the A31 Canfin towards the A3 at Dudelange. There are speed checks as well in Bashleiden on the Rue Principale, in Helmsonge, on the Rue Prince-Henri, and in Kale on the Rue de Faubourg. They're all this morning. And then one in the afternoon in Hesperange at the Allée de la Jeunesse Sacrificiée. And stay up to date with all the traffic at today.rtl.lu/mobility/traffic.
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0: Meredith Moss, good morning.
6: I'm just wondering if maybe we should change. I heard you doing the What's On.
0: Yeah.
6: I'm not sure about number 7, the Fun Fair.
0: Yeah.
6: Because the title below Fun Fair is, what is it? Fun in the Sun.
0: Right.
6: You don't
0: want to have fun in the sun?
6: I always want to have fun in the sun, uh-huh. But I don't know if the children do.
0: Possibly not. I thought that would be right up your street, though.
6: Yeah, it's true.
0: All right, do stay hydrated, everybody, no matter what you're doing this weekend. If you want to get in touch with us, 6215250000. We will be doing the Friday flashback just after the news at 8 o'clock. We've also had lots of you entering our competition to win tickets to see Alice Cooper. We'll remind you of how you can enter that competition in just a bit. And, of course, requests in this half hour, because I pick the tunes for the flashback. There'll be no requests in that half hour.

0: Right, let's see. Even though my twin from another universe, Cliff, isn't at my side, says Sandy, we're judging people's outfits from the Royal Garden Party. It's my perfect Friday morning.
1: I love judging people, but I especially love judging them for their outfits.
0: Good to know.
1: Yeah, you look nice, actually. Oh,

0: Yeah, it's unusual for you to look that nice. Oh. Yeah. Well, that's nice.
1: I don't know what.
0: Yeah.
1: I don't know what to do now.
0: Yeah.
2: Take your shoes off.
1: Play some music. And
0: take your shoes off.
1: Should I? Should I take my shoes off?
0: No, please don't. Please don't.
1: All right. Aidan's had two goes at the Friday flashback preemptively, and they're both wrong.
2: Thank you for dinner, baby. I had a really great time. I really love

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Before it's Sabrina Carpenter and House Tour. 7:48, the Friday Flashback's coming up after the news at 8 o'clock. I've got a bunch of songs all released in the same year and I want you to tell me what year it was, please. 621-52-5000 is the number you're going to need to save in your phone. Keep it ready. I've got my songs lined up and ready to go.

0: Must Be John, Get the Time Back on RTL Today Radio. That's a new one. Morning team, can you play Big Thief at Los Angeles? They were incredible last week, by the way. And a happy birthday 8 days late. Thanks. Thank you very much, Susanna. Much appreciated. It was a lovely one. Thank you.
1: You know, she was born into a cult. Like
0: Susanna.
1: Everyone seems to. I don't know about Susanna's background. However, she was born into a cult.
0: Yeah.
1: Her story is of Big Thief.
0: Yeah.
1: Is unbelievable. And then she had that big nail that went into her head.
0: Yeah, that's right.
1: When she was like five.
0: Like an ice pick or something.
1: Yeah, something bizarre. Railroad. It was a railroad from a railroad.
0: Spike. Yeah,
1: spike.
0: Great. God.
1: Yeah.
0: Cheapers. And well,
1: makes
0: yeah,
1: good music.
0: Makes great music now. And by all accounts, that show, yeah, I'd heard from a few people actually that show at Atelier was really, really good. Well, yes, we can definitely play that. From the album Double Infinity.

0: Big Thief in Los Angeles on our Chill Today Radio, playing that one for Suzanne, who said the gig was great. And Peter sent a text as well with the photo of the show from Atelier. He said it was so good. My daughter loved it. And it's a packed house as well. It's a great picture. Love that. Good. If you like that, I played a song on New Noise last night that I think you'll really like, by a guy called Jesse Wells.
1: Oh.
0: And it was really good.
1: Where's Jesse Wells from, do you know?
0: He's from the US. I'm not sure whereabouts, but you might have seen
1: him. Was he in a cult?
0: I can neither confirm nor deny.
1: I will like him if he was in a cult.
0: You will have seen him because he's popped up a lot on, and he's kind of gone viral a few times doing with these kind of like Bob Dylan-esque sort of protest songs about all the stuff that's, you know, going on and has happened and things in Minnesota and, you know, things like that.
1: Okay.
0: And he's written some really cool, yeah, very kind of storytelling-y kind of hurricane style songs, you know.
1: Cool. Oh, he's from Ozarks.
0: There you go. But he's got a really nice song out, which is just a kind of standard, you know, not a protest song and not a kind of politically charged song, just a really nice song that he brought out. And I'll play it after the flashback, so in about a half an hour's time. Anyway, taking us there, this is Benson Boone and Beautiful Things. Get your phones ready. I've got my songs ready and some prizes to give away if you manage to identify what year all the songs coming up after the news are.

0: Benson Boone's Beautiful Things takes us to the news.
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2: I'm Vanessa Phelan with the latest news, sports and weather. Residents across Luxembourg are being urged to limit outdoor activity and drink plenty of water as the country's heat alert is extended until Sunday morning. Temperatures in some parts of the country could exceed 40 degrees at the peak on Saturday, while the night from Saturday to Sunday could become the hottest of the heat wave, with temperatures staying between 24 and 26 degrees. Trains running between Luxembourg City, Edelbrück and on to Gouvy and Diekirch were hit by delays and cancellations yesterday evening, with the CFL yet to disclose the nature of the problem. According to RTL information, numerous sirens could be heard in the vicinity of Heisdorf station, with a train stopped not far from the platform. The train resumed its journey at around 9:30 p.m. A French teen facing criminal charges in Singapore for a strolling stunt will enter a plea next month in a case that could land him in jail on conviction. Didier Gaspard Owen Maximilian, who turned 19 yesterday, is accused of posting a video of himself putting a straw he had licked back into the dispenser on an orange juice vending machine. And President-elect Abelardo de la Espriella has vowed to crack down on Colombia's guerrilla groups, giving them a one-month deadline to surrender and ruling out the peace concessions offered by the outgoing government. Turning now to sport. Ecuador upset Germany to squeeze into the last 32 of the World Cup yesterday, while the Netherlands, Japan and the Ivory Coast advanced safely as the draw for the knockout rounds began to take shape. And Nelly Korda hit an early speed bump in her bid for a third straight major title at the Women's PGA Championship, where Yoon Aina carded a record-equaling 9-under par 63 to grab the first-round lead. For more on these stories and for all the latest news, head to rtltoday.lu.
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2: It's currently 25 degrees in the city, with the red alert for heat extended until at least Sunday morning. Temperatures are due to reach highs of between 36 and 38 degrees this afternoon.
4: RTL Today traffic info.
0: And the traffic, 4 minute delays on the M31 between Burgersberg and Borange. We've got 3 minute delays on the A7 between Baldoff and Grunwald. 4 minutes on your journey on the B4 between Merle and Eglise Sud, and 5 between Oudtshoorn and Everange on the M3. We've also got 6 minute delays on the N7 towards Etelbrook, and 5 minute delays on the N5 between Boulevard JFK and Rue de Bacharach. 20-minute delays are the longest on the CR163 between Abweiler and Ludelange, and down to 15-minute delays on the A31 Canfin towards the A3 at Dulange, with about 7 kilometres of tailback there. Speed checks in Bashleiden on Rue Principale, in Helmsange on the Rue Prince-Henri, in Kael on the Rue de Faubourg, and in the afternoon in Hesperange at the Allée de la Jeunesse Sacrificiée. And stay up to date with all the traffic at today.rtl.lu/mobility/traffic.
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0: Right, it's Friday, it's just gone 8 o'clock. I've got a pile of songs all released in the same year, and I simply want you to tell me what year they were released. They were all released in the same year. So once you get it right, you are right, and you can just sit back, relax, enjoy the tunes, see if you've won the prize. And if you're wrong, I'll tell you, and you can have another go. Vanessa, are you ready?
2: I'm ready.
0: I don't know if you are.
2: She's ready, I can tell. Yes.
0: Track one on this week's Friday Flashback. Massive tune from Beyonce. This is Crazy in Love. What's the year, please? 621-52-5000. Let me know.

0: Beyonce, Crazy in Love on RTL Today Radio. Let's go to the texts. Alexander, you're close, but you're wrong. Sarah, though, bingo, got it. Aiden is telling me he's got it right by guessing another track that I might play in the flashback that was released in this year. Correct with the year, incorrect, I will not be playing that song. Susanna, you're close, but you're wrong. Martin, dancing on the tables in Budapest. In a certain year, you were very close, but incorrect. Crazy in Love was released in this year, says Mega, and you're very close, but wrong as well. Carolyn, I think I remember dancing to this a lot at weddings receptions around then. Yes, you probably would have, for sure, but no. I should say, yes, you are correct. So well done to you. And hi, pals, happy Friday. And a request in for After the Flashback. We'll get that shortly. 621-525-5000. That was track number one on this week's flashback. You got there in the end, Vanessa, after eventually. About 10. You
1: less
0: got
1: than
0: the decade.
1: 10, more than five.
0: You got
1: yeah.
0: the decade, and you guessed all of the years within it till you got it. Not sure how many.
1: I don't think
0: how much kudos we should give you for that, to be honest. Track two then is this. Would this have helped?
1: Is this Stacey's mom?
0: It is Stacey's mom from Fountains of Wayne.
1: No, this is kind of timeless.

0: Sons of Wayne and Stacey's Mom on RTL Today Radio from the, as we were just discussing off air, excellent album, Welcome Interstate Managers. I recommend checking it out if you haven't done so already. What a tune, says Sarah. Our friend Stacey, however, did not love this. Yeah, I can see that. Susanna's another go. You are close but wrong. This is one of my strong years for this, says Aidan. It was the year I arrived to Luxembourg. Ah, yeah, that always helps.
1: Oh.
0: For sure. Could this year possibly be this year, says Julia. You're very close, but incorrect. Track number three is up after a short break, and I can tell you, Meredith Moss hates this next track.
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0: Turn it up, Sam, says Aidan. Well, listen, Mare doesn't like it, but I love it. Absolute stab in the dark from Rick and Devin. Morning, Rick. Thanks for joining us again. Good work as well. Got it right. First go. Track 3, here's Audioslave. This is Show Me How to Live on RTL Today Radio.

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Mixed response to that, Trax. In the old rocking hand emoji from Martin, who's got it wrong, unfortunately. Meg as well said, this is interesting. Released, debuted in this year, but released as a single in the year that we are looking for, absolutely. I thought this was going to be easier, Susanna, but it did work for you, Susanna. You've got it right, so well done to you. Apparently there are teams now, though, because there's a few people with similar texts in. So Carolyn says, I'm Team Meredith. This song is the pits. And Peter says, I'm in Camp Meredith. Is this a song that you should know? It was pretty big at the time. But you're correct with the era, so well done, Peter. You were not quite exactly right with the year yet. The next song, though, was absolutely massive, completely enormous tune in this year. Hopefully it'll help you.

Sting is over the halfway point of the Friday flashback. But when was that released? Peter says, well, this one is and was a banger and has got it nailed on the Audio Slave track. Aiden says, the album was in my portable CD player on the way here. That's how you place it. You see, where were you when you heard these tracks? Oh my gracious, says Julia, and placing herself when she heard that last track. This song just brought me back to dancing on a sticky patio of a bar. I kissed a lot of boys that summer, she says, and she's got the ear right. Nailed it. Good. Two more tracks then on this week's Friday Flashback, first of which is this. First Kings of Leon single ever. This was their debut single, if that helps. From their album Youth and Young Manhood, this is Molly's Chambers. But when was this released?

0: No. Kings of Leon, Molly's Chambers. But when was that released? Please, we'll get one more after this.
1: Fwaye and its agents. Protecting your world.
0: 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Mention Luxembourg to someone abroad and they'll often think of banks, business and international finance. But there's another side to the country. Almost half of Luxembourg's territory is covered by forests, woodland and green spaces. In the north, the Ardennes offer rolling hills, hiking trails and some of the country's most beautiful landscapes. To the east, the Mullerthal region has earned the nickname Little Switzerland thanks to its striking rock formations and scenic walking routes. For a country that's often associated with finance and European institutions, Luxembourg offers an impressive amount of nature within easy reach. It's one of the many reasons people who come here often end up staying. That's today's Little Country Big Story, brought to you by Fwaye Insurance.
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0: Right then, 8:27, going to squeeze in one more tune to the Friday Flashback.

Kelly's and Milkshake. But when did that come out? Colin texts in and said, I had it on the first song, but needed to get out of Mullerthal Forest to send my message, but he got there in the end.

0: track included Beyonce's Crazy in Love, Fountains of Wayne, Stacey's Mom, Audio Slave, Show Me How to Live, Outkast, Hey Ya, Kings of Leon, Molly's Chamber, and that was Khalees and Milkshake. They were all released in the same year, but what year was it, please? We'll tell you the answer right after the news headlines.
1: Residents across Luxembourg are being urged to limit outdoor activity and drink plenty of water, as the country's heat alert is extended now until Sunday morning. Trains running between Luxembourg City, Etelbruck and on to Gouvy and Diekirch were hit by delays and cancellations yesterday evening, with the CFL yet to disclose the precise nature of the problem. A French teen facing criminal charges in Singapore for a straw-licking stunt will enter a plea next month in a case that could land him in jail on conviction. President-elect Abelardo de la Espriella has vowed to crack down on Colombia's guerrilla groups, giving them a one-month deadline to surrender. And the death toll from two powerful earthquakes that hit Venezuela has risen to at least 235. For more on these stories and for all the latest news and updates, head to rtltoday.lu. It's 26 degrees in the city, with a red alert for heat extended until at least Sunday morning. Temperatures are due to reach highs of between 36 and 38 degrees this afternoon.
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0: And the traffic, let's see, 15-minute delays on the A31 Canfin towards the A3 at Doudelange, 5 minutes extra on the M3 in Frisange, 7 minutes on the N3 between Oprenkin and Ebrange, and 5 minute delays on the N7 between Heisdorf and Wolverdange. We've got speed checks in Bashleiden on the Rue Principale, in Helmsange, on Rue Prince Henri, in Kael, on Rue de Faubourg, and in the afternoon in Hesperange at the Allée de la Jeunesse Sacrificier. And stay up to date with all the traffic at today.rtl.lu/mobility/traffic.
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0: 8:33. So all of those songs released in the same year, but what year was it, guys? You were saying a little later, I think.
5: Yes. Will I say my original
0: say
5: guess?
0: Say your original guess, please.
5: Was it 2006? Yeah, originally guessed 2006. I was incorrect.
0: I think you thought it was later even than that as well, with the Beyonce.
6: Because I got all confused because I put a ring on it.
0: Ah, yeah.
6: You know, because that was a bigger...
0: Were they not the same time?
6: No.
5: No.
6: It was much later, put a ring on it.
5: I think she was already married to Jay-Z when Put a Ring on It came out.
6: Oh, wasn't possibly. She? Yes. Yes.
0: All the Single Ladies. Mm-hmm. Interesting. Because he's on that track, obviously.
5: He's on a lot of the tracks.
0: A lot of the tracks, true. Right, so the year actually was?
5: 2003.
0: 2003, yes indeed. So if you said that, well done to you. Points for all of you. And we'll pick one of you at random and give you some sweet RTL Today Radio merch. So keep an eye on your phones. Get in touch with us now on 62152-5000. The requests are back open. Julia was looking for this.

three host nations, 48 teams, 104 games across four time zones, staying up to date with everything that's taking place at the World Cup 2026 is going to be difficult. But don't worry, because RTL Today Radio's got you covered with a daily World Cup roundup. Tune in throughout the World Cup as we tell you what happened last night and what's coming up later. All thanks to our friends at Mivel Alves. Celebrate the World Cup with up to 50% off on stock furniture. More on alves.lu. Pixies, Where's My Mind, just before that short break. Guys, one banger after another today. Must be my lucky day. Well, I can't take credit for that one. That was Laura requested that one on the text service, 621-525000, if there's something we can play for you this morning. We will have the Not News quiz coming your way very shortly. I need to see if Lisa's going to be in for that one as well. But get in touch with us on 621-525000. Here's Calvin Harris, though. Of a flashback tune, this as well. Released back in 2009, this is Ready for the Weekend. I know I am.

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1: Let's make it happen. Luxembourg, do my own UK version somehow, says Rick, listening in from Devon. Paolo Nutini's New Shoes, Please. Yes, we'll play that and take us to the news at 9 o'clock. 621-525-5000. Keep the absolute bangers coming, please. Play the Laz, There She Goes, if you have it. We do. We'll get that on shortly.

0: need an excuse, so I'm wearing my brand new shoes.
1: Panu Nutini and new shoes. Peter says, nearly done with my Friday morning gym session. Time to get one of these now. And sends a picture of what looks like a margarita to me.
2: Yes.
1: Listen, it's very hot out. No judgment here.
2: Must, right?
1: No judgment here. Great drink, Meredith. Liquid. Well, you'd be the margarita person.
2: Oh, yeah. You know what? I'm going to just say, it's time to go with the ranch water. That's what. Yeah, exactly.
1: What is ranch water?
2: Everyone needs. Oh, you weren't here.
1: No.
2: So ranch water is what we live on. And it's basically,
1: in Texas.
2: Yeah, it's basically Topo Chico. So sparkling water, but you can use Gerolsteiner, whatever.
1: Do what you gotta do.
2: Yeah, yeah. And then you have lime and you have Blanco tequila. Never that crap that is yellow.
1: Right.
2: Yeah.
1: Blanco tequila. Well, that's what
2: it's
1: got going.
2: It is, you can drink it all day. All day long. Okay.
3: Can There's, you?
2: Yeah, you can. Yeah, you can. And make it as strong as you want or not. Or give it to children. Like, it's really...
1: I feel like I should say
2: disclaimer.
1: Something like... Yeah,
2: like
1: exactly.
2: Don't try this at home.
1: Views and opinions expressed by Meredith Moss do not reflect that of the RTL group.
2: Yes.
1: Cannot be held responsible for what you do or your drinking habits. Drink responsibly.
2: Right. Yes, whatever.
1: All that kind of stuff.
2: And I think Peter's the one who told me... Peter, weren't you the one who then told me about what you can do with eggnog?
1: Well, Sarah texts in and says, add jalapenos and it's a longhorn.
2: Yeah, it's a longhorn. That's my favorite.
1: Right.
2: But a lot of people don't like they don't like jalapenos. I mean, I love jalapenos. Mm-hmm. If you add fresh jalapenos, unbelievable.
1: Right. Good morning chat, everybody. We'll come back to this as we go on through the show, I'm sure. Time for the news. And Colin was looking for the Laz. There she goes. We'll play that right after the news, sport, weather, traffic and JB's Ballin' with Baker World Cup report.
4: I'm Vanessa Phelan with the latest news, sports and weather. Residents across Luxembourg are being urged to limit outdoor activity and drink plenty of water as the country's heat alert is extended until Sunday morning. Temperatures in some parts of the country could exceed 40 degrees at the peak on Saturday. Trains running between Luxembourg City, Etelbruck and on to Gouville and Diekirch were hit by delays and cancellations last night, with the CFL yet to disclose the precise nature of the problem. According to RTL information, numerous sirens could be heard in the vicinity of Heisdorf station, with the train stopped not far from the platform. A French teen facing criminal charges in Singapore for a straw-licking stunt will enter a plea next month in a case that could land him in jail on conviction. Didier Gaspard Owen Maximilien is just 19 years old. The death toll from two powerful earthquakes that hit Venezuela has risen to at least 235. The quakes, which hit the north of the country within less than a minute of each other on Wednesday night, measured 7.2 and 7.5, the strongest since 1900. And very strong verification is needed in Iran following the Middle East conflict to ensure that it does not develop nuclear weapons, the UN Atomic Watchdog chief said today. International Atomic Energy Agency head Rafael Grossi's remarks come as the United States and Iran negotiate a broader agreement to end the war, with Tehran's nuclear program a key sticking point. Turning now to sport. Ecuador upset Germany to squeeze into the last 32 of the World Cup yesterday, while the Netherlands, Japan and the Ivory Coast advanced safely as the draw for the knockout rounds began to take shape. And a heavily changed United States lost 3-2 to Turkey in an action-packed dead-rubber clash that coach Mauricio Pochettino vowed would not derail the World Cup co-host's considerable momentum. For more on these stories and for all the latest news, head to rtltoday.lu.
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4: It's already 28 degrees here in the city, with the red alert for heat extended until Sunday. Temperatures are due to reach highs of between 36 and 38 degrees this afternoon.
5: Traffic happens. We have the solutions. Emil Weber, all about your journey. RTL Today, traffic info.
1: 2 minute delays on the A4 between Lalonde and Foots. We've got 6 minutes extra on the A6 between Helfenderbrook and Gaspers. 5 minute delays on the CR169 between Pompier and Ludlunge on the CR163. And 15 minute delays are still on the A31 Canfin towards the A3 at Doodlunge. Generally, elsewhere seems to be quietening down a bit though. There are speed checks in Bashleiden on the Rue Principale, in Helmsange on the Rue Prince-Henri, in Kale on the Rue de Faubourg, and in the afternoon in Hesperange at Allée de la Jeunesse Sacrifiée. And stay up to date with all the traffic at today.rtl.lu/mobility/traffic. 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
7: Good morning, everyone, and welcome to episode 20 of the RTL Today World Cup Review, Balling with Baker. 8 matches to come, plenty of chaos, and just enough comedy to get you through your morning coffee, I hope. Let's dive in. Starting with the Group E games and Curaçao against the Ivory Coast, which finished 2-0 to the Ivory Coast. Pepe had scored after 7 minutes, which immediately calmed Ivorian nerves and simultaneously ruined Curaçao's game plan of don't concede early. Curaçao had their moments but couldn't finish their dinner, and Pepe's second on 64 minutes tucked the match neatly into bed. Ivory Coast march into the knockouts for the first time ever. Curaçao bow out with pride and probably a few regrets. Ecuador 2, Germany 1. Now this was a plot twist. Germany scored after 2 minutes and looked ready to cruise across the Atlantic like the QE2. Ecuador were having none of it. Angulo equalised on 9 minutes, Plata won it late, and suddenly Germany's group-winning swagger looked a bit wobbly. Still, Germany topped the group and Ecuador sneaked through as one of the best third-placed teams. Chaos, but organised chaos. Group F games, Japan 1, Sweden 1. The first half was a masterclass in how not to shoot. Rose Z took more hits than a dartboard, but the second half woke up. Maeda finished a gorgeous Japan move on 56 minutes, then Alanga curled in a beauty 6 minutes later to equalise. Japan finished second and go through. Sweden also advanced as a high-placed third. Everyone's happy except the goalkeepers. Tunisia 1, Netherlands 3. Tunisia gifted the Dutch a start when Skiri attempted a can-can routine and toe-poked into his own net on 3 minutes. Brobbey doubled the lead on 7. Tunisia briefly rallied through Mastouri, but Van Hecker restored order. Netherlands are through to face Mexico, Tunisia heading home, wondering why their midfielder turned into a Moulin Rouge extra. Now back to Group D. Yes, again the scheduling is wild. Paraguay against Australia, 0-0. Both teams needed a point and both teams played like they knew it and couldn't be bothered. It finished 0-0 and I can't even be bothered to tell you about it. Finally, Turkey 3, USA 2. The USA had already topped the group, so they rotated like a supermarket rotisserie. Trusty scored on 3 minutes, Turkey hit back through Gula and Yilmaz, Berhalter levelled it, and then, because who doesn't love late drama, Ayhan tapped in at 90 plus 8 minutes to spoil the party. USA still topped the group, Turkey is still alive, and American fans probably blame Biden. The last 32 is taking shape, the tension is rising, and I'll be back this afternoon to preview what's coming tonight and over the weekend. Until then, stay fresh, JB out.
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5: The heartbeat of Luxembourg.
2: I would say he went.
1: I think he's hitting his stride now.
2: So above and beyond with that one. And I want to start a, I'm going to do a bingo. A JB bingo.
1: With different lines and similes and all kinds.
2: I mean, he had a reference of dance.
1: Yeah, the QE2 crossing the Atlantic, a dartboard.
2: I mean.
1: Blaming Biden.
2: Moulin Rouge.
1: It was all in there.
2: I mean.
1: Tell you what.
2: Dinner. Couldn't eat the dinner.
1: Who worked hard on that one, JB? Good work. Loved it. Let's see. Back to the text. Mayor, I have mezcal. Would that work for ranch water?
2: Oh, yes, of course. It'll be a little bit more smoky, but mezcal's fine. Absolutely.
1: Good to know.

0: Americans probably blamed Biden. Hilarious, says Lisa on the text. And JB says, I did like that one. JB.
1: I just think we're going to do JB bingo. And the winner will, everyone will have a different card, obviously.
0: Of course.
1: Any references to any British game specific, or maybe a game specific to a country? Although, are darts are mainly UK, are they not?
0: Yeah, well, the Dutch love darts as well.
1: Oh, do but they?
0: I mean,
1: okay.
0: Yeah, I don't know. There was a rotisserie chicken reference in there as well. It's just great work, John.
1: I mean,
0: really
1: it was
0: good.
1: Above and beyond.
0: Yeah, absolutely. 6215250000. We're into the final hour of the show, and it's Friday. That means a not news quiz coming your way in just a little bit. Of course, requests are open to 6215250000. If the songs you want to hear to start your weekend, do let us know, and we'll do our best to get those on.
2: So, sir, have you chosen?
3: Yes, I'll have the tomato soup.
2: Very good choice.
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2: Oh, very well, sir.
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Kaiser and Hideaway on RTL Today Radio. Crazy by Niles Barkley or Hey Ya by Outkast would hit for me today, says Lisa. We did Hey Ya already, actually, as part of the flashback. It was one of the first tracks. You might have missed it. In a nostalgic way, I'd also accept I Want It That Way by Backstreet Boys. Good shout also. We may get that one on before 10. 621 525 000 for your requests. And of course, the Not News, as I said, up after the news at 9:30.

fall off the earth. Take to your toes and summon the worms. The heron waits patiently, unfazed by self-service checkouts or pouches of tobacco. I know falling in love feels trivial with everything that's going on, but what if we're actually onto something? And then the heron says,

in a vertical video called Moments Before Disaster Part 4. Stop trying so hard. Your personality has been broken apart and sold back to you in a series of short-form clips. The horrors persist, but you are that same child jumping garden to garden. Ice cream dripping between your knuckles. And then the heron says...

Rare aesthetic, reluctant hope core memories operating on a strict one-in, one-out policy. The young and the dying have the worst philosophies, and you are both but also neither. Nay cheek, nay chance. Never leave the bookies with a smile on your face, and remember that herons wait for no one but themselves. Good things come to those who hesitate. And then the heron says, you'll never be alone. And you gotta be patient.

That's our pal Anthony Schmerich and the Heron on RTL Today Radio. Squeezing one more tune in after Ballybrigada's So Cold, then the news, then the not news quiz. It's 9:23.

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1: Residents across Luxembourg are being urged to limit outdoor activity and drink plenty of water, as the country's heat alert has been extended until Sunday morning. Trains running between Luxembourg City, Etelbruck and on to Gouvy and Diekirch were hit by delays and cancellations yesterday evening, with the CFL yet to disclose the nature of the problem. A French teen facing criminal charges in Singapore for a straw-licking stunt will enter a plea next month in a case that could land him in jail on conviction. The death toll from two powerful earthquakes that hit Venezuela has risen to at least 235. And very strong verification is needed in Iran following the Middle East conflict to ensure that it does not develop nuclear weapons, the UN Atomic Watchdog Chief said today. For more on these stories and for all the latest news and updates, head to rtltoday.lu. It's 28 degrees in the city, with a red alert for heat extended until at least Sunday morning. Temperatures are due to reach highs of between 36 and 38 degrees this afternoon.
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0: 3 minutes on your journey on the N3 between Rue de Sessange and Avenue Guillaume. 6 minutes on the CR169 between Pompier and Ludlange on the CR163. And another 5 minute delays on the N7 between the roundabout Erpeldange and Etelbruck. Just 10 minutes on your journey on the A3 from the A3 in Canfin towards Dudelange. And then speed checks are in Bashleiden on the Rue Principale, in Helmsdange on the Rue Prince-Henri, in Kale on the Rue de Faubourg, and in the afternoon in Hesperange at the Allée de la Jeunesse Sacrificier. And stay up to date with all the traffic at today.rtl.lu/mobility/traffic. That news quiz after this.

0: Like that one a lot. Nia Archives, Boys in Blue on RTL Today Radio. It's 9:34. And it's time for everyone's favourite game show. It's the Not News Quiz. And here's your host, Meredith Moss.
1: Whee!
2: Yay!
1: Hi.
0: So this is the quiz that's all about the news that isn't really the news, because the real news is just...
1: Dire. Tough. This is going to be a quick one.
0: Just all right. Rapid fire, not news.
1: Sometimes. Studies have just found... This is a report this week. That roommates share 25% of what with each other?
2: Dead skin cells.
0: Oh, yeah. It's going to be something gross like that, isn't it?
1: Maybe.
0: Oh, God.
1: But not that.
2: Okay.
1: Mouth bacteria.
0: Ew. What? 25%?
1: 26%, yeah.
0: What? How?
1: I don't understand. I started to read it and then started to feel nauseous, so stopped. However,

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0: Tame Impala and The Less I Know The Better. Shout out to Rick and Devin, says, just want to say massive thanks for the tunes, the humour and the interaction all week. Said earlier this week, I'm hooked on RTL. Good, that's what we want to hear. Enjoy the heatwave if you can. Going to enjoy the pending thunderstorm. Bye for now. Much respect. Jealous, Rick, got to say.
1: Impending thunderstorm?
0: In Devon, in the UK.
1: Ah.
0: Yeah, not here.
1: Maybe we'll get one too.
0: Maybe it'll break. It's got to break soon. Thanks, Rick. And thanks, everyone, for listening. We will be back bright and early Monday morning. Steph's is off today. So it's Laura in for the lunchbox, Lucy in then for the afternoon session, and then Tom in, as always, for drive between 3 and 7 o'clock. After that, we've got an hour of power before there's two guest mixes from Alice with the weekend warm-up, and then through into the weekend with a full programme of shows each day. We'll start Saturday morning with the Melissa Dalton Show. She'll be in from 8 until 12. After that, Lisa Burke is on with, she's got two shows in the can. She hasn't decided which one is going to be put on at 1 o'clock. It'll either be about video games or it'll be about Asteroid Day.
1: Oh.
0: Yeah. It's a big event going on this weekend at the Cercle of Cité with guests and astronauts and all kinds of interesting
1: astronauts.
0: People. Actual astronauts.
1: Oh, man.
0: Yeah, it's ex-

Exciting. So that may go out either on Saturday or Tuesday, but keep your ears peeled at 1 o'clock for her show. Then it's going to be Elliot Darby with the UK Chart Show from 3 o'clock, and then at 5, DB3 is going to be in for his show until 8 o'clock before Alice is back in for some more weekend warm-ups. Sunday we'll start with Sarah on The Hangover with great tunes to start your Sunday off between 8 and 12. After that, Ben Andrews in from 12 till 2, and then there'll be a screen time in the middle of the day before the Let's Talk Sports guys are in at 7, and we've got an artist hour at 8, celebrating a particular artist for a whole hour. Listen in at 8 o'clock to find out who that's going to be. And then, as I said, we'll be back bright and early on Monday morning. Have a great weekend, everybody. Stay cool, stay hydrated, and have fun. Leaving with this from Mumford & Sons and Hosier, this is Rubber Band Man. See you later.

0: I'm Vanessa Phelan with the latest news, sports, and weather. Residents across Luxembourg are being urged to limit outdoor activity and drink plenty of water, as the country's heat alert is extended now until Sunday morning, with some parts of the country exceeding temperatures of 40 degrees at the peak on Saturday. Luxembourg's Water Management Administration has issued a series of recommendations on how to cut down on water use during the heat wave, warning that intense heat depletes reserves faster and pushes rivers under strain. With French hospitals overwhelmed, authorities took the rarely used step of banning evening alcohol sales and public consumption in Paris starting today and into the weekend. As temperatures were expected to ease in Western Europe over this weekend, Eastern Europe was on red alert, with the mercury set to climb. The death toll from two powerful earthquakes that hit Venezuela has risen to at least 235. The quakes, which hit the north of the country within less than a minute of each other on Wednesday night, measured 7.2 and 7.5, the strongest since 1900. Very strong verification is needed in Iran following the Middle East conflict to ensure that it does not develop nuclear weapons, the UN Atomic Watchdog chief said today. International Atomic Energy Agency head Rafael Grossi's remarks come as the United States and Iran negotiate a broader agreement to end the war, with Tehran's nuclear program a key sticking point. Turning now to sport. Ecuador upset Germany to squeeze into the last 32 of the World Cup on Thursday, while the Netherlands, Japan and the Ivory Coast advanced safely as the draw for the knockout rounds began to take shape. And a heavily changed United States lost 3-2 to Turkey in an action-packed dead-rubber clash that coach Mauricio Pochettino vowed would not derail the World Cup co-host's considerable momentum. For more on these stories and for all the latest news, head to rtltoday.lu. It's 29 degrees now in the city, with the red alert for heat extended until at least Sunday morning. Temperatures are due to reach highs of between 36 and 38 degrees this afternoon, staying in the mid-30s well into this evening.
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2: Reports of a serious accident on the A3 between Bresham and Hesperange. No updates on that for now, but expect some delays in the area. There are 15-minute delays then on the A3 between Doudelange and Gasperish, 10 on the A6 between Sessange and Gasperish, and 6-minute delays between Dommeldange and Barreldange on the N7. Also reports of a broken down vehicle on the A1 between Gasperish and Kirchberg, which may be causing some of those delays. Speed checks in Bashleiden on the Rue Principale, in Helmsange on the Rue Principale, in Kale on the Rue de Faubourg, and in the afternoon in Hesperange at the Allée de la Jeunesse Sacrificiée. And stay up to date with all the traffic at today.rtl.lu/mobility/traffic.
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Fred again with Winnie. Hello, everybody. Happy Friday. It is 10 past 10. You are listening to The Lunchbox. I'm Laura Fagan. I'm covering for Steps today. I am still recovering from Duke's Night, unfortunately, and Duke's Day, which was lovely. I really enjoyed myself this year. I loved the One Republic concert. Let me know if you went and what you thought of it. I wasn't like their number one fan. I mean, I knew the big ones, but I actually knew way more than I thought. And all my friends like, how do you know all these songs? And I was like, I listen to the radio, I keep informed. But yeah, definitely had a really, really good day. And it's always nice to have a little bit of a rest, but it is very hot. And I don't know why. I think maybe it's like the aircon like combination, like something's going on with me, but like I have not recovered from the loss of my voice. So bear with me if I'm a little bit itchy and scratchy today. I did sound like Mickey Mouse on the 23rd. I was really struggling to speak, but I kept speaking nonetheless because I am a trooper. Horse Girl coming up next with Aura. If you want to text in 621-52-5000, send in a song request or just let me know how you're doing, how you're trying to beat the heat, followed by Earth Eater with Crown Jewel.

Earth Eater with Crown Jewel just got a text in from our very own DB3 asking to play the following song. I bumped into him. Lore drop. DB3 used to be my teacher in high school, and he taught me for a very long 4 years for him. Probably it flew by for me. But he would like me to play this song, School Reunion by Maz Universe, followed by Suki Waterhouse, When I Get Drunk. Big shout out to DB3 this morning.

Suki Waterhouse, When I Get Drunk, I Want You Boy. I am so excited, change of topic, but I'm so excited because Christopher Nolan's Odyssey is almost with us, almost. A few days left, a few days. Okay, maybe like 2 weeks. I'm not big on math, but 17th of July is the global release date for the Odyssey. Some of my friends have already bought their tickets to go to the cinema. I have not yet because I can't really be stuck inside a cinema right now because it's too hot, but the cinema has really good aircon, like the studio. The studio's got amazing aircon. This is like the best place in Luxembourg to be right now. I'm loving it. But yeah, I'm super, super excited. I'm not like, I know people aren't really big fans of like summer films and stuff, but I'm of the mindset that like in the summer it's hot. I want to be inside. I want to watch a movie. So I need a good movie to look forward to. And I'm going to be in Sicily where a lot of it has been filmed and set near where my grandma lives. And so I can be like, oh my God, like I'm going there next week. And just see all the places that I grew up around. And I'm very, very excited to see it. Hopefully everybody else is excited. Maybe it's just me, but I am buzzing. Got Willow with Wait a Minute to remind me that I need to take some time, you know. I wish it was out right now. I wish I could be able to see it. I don't think you guys understand how excited I am. Willow coming up next, followed by Will.i.am and Britney Spears with Scream and Shout.

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2: On the A3 between Bersham and Hesperange, there's been a serious accident. On the A3 as well between Bettenberg and Gasbrich, there's a 30-minute delay. On the A1 between Ham and Gasbrich, 8-minute delay. On the A6 between Sessange and Gasbrich, there is a 15-minute delay. And on the A1 between Gasbrich and Kirchberg, there is a broken down lorry. Speed checks are taking place this morning in Bacheldine, Helmsange and Kyle. If you'd like any more information, go to today.rtl.lu/mobility.
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Clara with Sexy to Someone. Just got a message in from the lovely Sarah Tapp asking me about my take on the new Sense and Sensibility. And I did not know this was happening, so I've done some quick research. And so far, what I've seen, I'm a big Jane Austen fan. I love her. What I've seen so far, it's looking good. Daisy Edgar Jones is in this and George MacKay. And I love Daisy Edgar Jones. She was in Normal People and she was in other things, but I'm blanking right now. And I think she is very, very good actress. So already that's approved. Also, she doesn't have iPhone face, in my humble opinion. Basically, if you don't know, iPhone face is like this trend where a lot of people who are in period pieces, actors who are in period pieces like Bridgerton, and I don't watch period dramas, so I can't name any others. Downton Abbey. I don't think Downton Abbey is victim of this, but yeah. Like Timothée Chalamet in Little Women, like he looks like he's seen an iPhone. That's what iPhone face is. So if you look like you've posted a selfie on Instagram, you have iPhone face. But I don't think she does really. So I kind of

0: Wallows with Pictures of Girls. I really like their music and it gives me very much like a spring, summer vibe. So I always like to listen to them. The second the sun is out, Wallows is going on. Fatboy Slim with Praise You and then Pink Floyd with Comfortably Numb coming up next.
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2: The heartbeat of Luxembourg.

Pink Floyd with Comfortably Numb. I've been obsessed with their album The Wall recently. I keep talking about this, but I just think it's like the coolest thing ever. And I watched Alice in Wonderland synced with The Wall, because if you start the album at the same time as the film, it syncs up, and you can do it with The Wizard of Oz and The Dark Side of the Moon. And I just think it's really cool, and I just keep telling everybody about it. I'm like, you have to watch this, you have to watch this, but you do have to watch it. And I just can't stop thinking about it. So I just keep playing it. Alice in Wonderland is a lovely film. I keep going back to like older Disney films at the moment, just because I'm just like shocked by the cartoons. Like, the fact that they're all done by hand, I just think it's so insane. Like, I watched The Aristocats and The Little Mermaid, and Fantasia is one of my favorites, and I keep watching them, and I just think they're so good, and I love revisiting them, because Disney films are just really good, even no matter your age. Okay, it's not like, maybe I'm not like, I'm still like the target audience, because I'm not that old, but I love them, and I think everybody should be watching them. Another important thing that happened today in history. Wannabe was released 30 years ago today. What a song. What a song, and what a moment to be alive. I was not. So if you were, text in 621-525-5000. Let me know what that was like when that hit the airwaves. We're going to play it again, just because it's a classic. And then we've got Tate McRae with Tit for Tat just before the news at 11.

0: Hello, I'm Sasha Keogh with the latest news, sports and weather. The heat wave is continuing. The highest alert level remains in place today, tomorrow and on Sunday. Temperatures could climb past 40 degrees in places again today and tomorrow. Rescue services are currently around 70% busier than usual and hospital emergency departments are also seeing higher numbers. The whole of Western Europe remains in the grip of the heat. Yesterday was the hottest day ever recorded in France. Almost 1,400 schools remained closed today or are running reduced lessons. To avoid overwhelming hospitals, the sale of alcohol in public spaces in Paris has been banned from midday. French Rail has had to adjust its timetable, with some lines unable to operate because of the heat. The same applies in Western Germany. Outdoor work has been banned during the day in several regions of Italy, while Switzerland and the UK both recorded new June temperature records yesterday. A man has been arrested after trying to run over his ex-partner with his car in Ettlebrook on Wednesday evening. Police were called to the scene at around 7 p.m. Officers later located the suspect following a search. He's since been arrested on the order of the public prosecutor and brought before an investigating judge. Luxembourg's Architecture Prize was awarded for the first time last night, honouring an architect's life's work and contribution to the national scene. An international jury chose Christian Bauer from 33 nominees, citing works including the walkway beneath the Pont Adolphe and the National Museum at the Fish Market. The prize is worth €10,000. In international news, the death toll from last night's powerful earthquake in Venezuela looks set to be considerably lower than initially feared, with 235 deaths confirmed and over 1,500 people injured. Tens of thousands had been feared trapped in collapsed buildings. Rescue operations continue at full intensity, with around 200 people still missing. A verdict is due this morning in the trial over the attack on the Magdeburg Christmas market 18 months ago. A 51-year-old man drove a car into the busy Christmas market, killing six and injuring hundreds. Prosecutors are seeking a life sentence with no possibility of early release. In the Democratic Republic of Congo, more than 300 people have now died from Ebola, with 1,150 confirmed infections. The outbreak remains unchecked in several regions, and local hospitals are said to be overwhelmed. The current outbreak is caused by a rare strain for which there's no effective treatment or vaccine. Moving to sport and a look at the World Cup, this morning saw the final two matches in Group D. Turkey beat the US 3-2, while Paraguay and Australia played out a goalless draw. Last night, Germany lost 2-1 to Ecuador and Ivory Coast beat Curaçao 2-0. In Group F, the Netherlands beat Tunisia 3-1, while Japan and Sweden drew 1-1. The knockout rounds are now set. On Tuesday night, the Netherlands face Morocco. On Thursday night, the US will play Bosnia. And on Monday evening, Brazil take on Japan. For more of these stories, all the latest news and updates, head to rtltoday.lu.
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0: It's already 29 degrees in the city, with the red alert for heat extended until at least Sunday morning. Temperatures are due to reach highs of between 36 and 38 degrees this afternoon, staying in the mid-30s well into this evening.
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3: For the traffic on the A3 between Livange and Gasperche, there is a 15-minute delay. Another 15-minute delay on the A6 between Sissange and Gasperche. Speed checks are taking place this morning in Bacheldine, Helmsange and Kyle. If you'd like any more information, go to today.rtl.lu/mobility.
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0: Fleetwood Mac with Dreams. Today is a special day, Dream Big Day. I always find these random kind of days of the year. We're joined by the lovely Sasha as well,
1: who's going
0: to have a bit of a chat with us about her dreams.
1: Oh, I didn't know. So it's Dream Big Day. It's an official Dream Big.
0: Yeah, okay. Exactly. A good reminder to always, you know, shoot for the planet and land in the stars. What's the quote? You know what I mean? Shoot for the stars, land on the trees. Something like that, maybe. Always a good reminder to dream big. Working here is kind of a dream, I think.
1: Is it for you?
0: Yeah, for me it is. I mean, I think
1: for all of us, actually.
0: I talk for a living.
1: Yeah, there aren't many jobs, are there?
0: No, you can just chat and be paid for it.
1: Mm-hmm.
0: Exactly. And play music and have lovely co-workers and stuff. And there's always food in the office, which is always a plus. And it's air conditioned. So I think everyone in Luxembourg is jealous of us today.
1: Oh, yes, it is nice and cool in the studio. Mm. Yes, so what's your big dream?
0: Ooh.
1: Apart from working for RTL, obviously.
0: Ooh, well, my big dream is to be a film director. So I'd love to, you know, win an award at Cannes or, you know, the Venice Film Festival. Even to have a film showing there. That would be lovely. We're very lucky in Luxembourg that they do so much for entertainment and the arts and stuff. So I've had a few films screened at the cinemas. They weren't very good films, but they've been screened. So I can officially say that I've had a film shown at the cinema. So that's one dream down.
1: Yeah.
0: So a few more to go. But yeah, ooh, what about you?
1: Great. I'm more of a fly by the seat of your pants kind of person. I never was a planner, but I had a milestone birthday this year, and so I said I wanted to do the Inca Trail. So for me, that was quite a big dream.
0: Yeah.
1: So that was really good. It was really nice actually to have it as something that I needed to train for and do. I know other people kind of climb Mount Everest or whatever, so it's not, but I found it quite hard.
0: Yeah.
1: So that was a sort of 4-day hike,
0: at
1: very high altitude. So that was amazing and it was worth it.
0: Yes,
1: and
0: definitely.
1: I loved it. So that was quite a good dream. Any other dreams? Yeah.
0: I think it's quite hard right now to even like walk to the end of the road. So like doing a 4-day hike, like I can't even imagine
1: hot.
0: It.
1: Yeah,
0: I need to be sat with the air. I need to buy one of those fans for my neck,
1: you
0: know, or like a face fan or some kind of portable fan. Because we were just talking about hand fans and I think they're very, very chic, but I gave mine to somebody on Duke's night and I was like, I'm going to see him. He's going to give it back. Never saw him.
1: Gone.
0: Again.
1: Stolen.
0: Gone. Stolen fan. A stolen fan.
1: That's
0: reported
1: low,
0: missing.
1: Isn't
0: yeah.
1: it? That is low. I was telling you, I went to a party where they handed out very elegant old-fashioned fans because it was so hot. And the men really made me laugh because they can't they haven't got the wrist action to do a sort of delicate little fan. They were kind of trying to make it look masculine, moving their whole arm and moving the air towards them. So there's a bit
0: it's
1: of skill involved.
0: It's too hot to think about gender roles, guys. Just flick the wrist and get the fan going. You know, you don't need to, no one's judging you. We're all just too sweaty to be judging each other. But yeah, I think a handheld fan is very chic. My granny has like a lot and she always has to bring them to church, you know. And she has them to match her outfits and stuff. So I think I need to start a fan collection because I like to match my lighters with my outfits sometimes, but I don't have enough fans. Now I have no fan. Thank you to he who will not be named. He knows who he is. I saw him at the bar the other day and he ducked because he knows he took my fan. If you have a big dream or even a small dream or any dream at all, 621-52-5000, text us in and let us know what your dream is.
1: Any crazier dream. The better.
0: The crazier the better. Anyone you have or anyone you have achieved, we want to hear all of them. Got Amel and the Sniffers coming up next with Big Dreams.

Fiona Apple, Sleep to Dream. It is Dream Big Day today. Got loads of texts in. Keep texting in 621-52-5000. Let me know what is a big dream you have achieved or would like to achieve. Starting off with Brett, who became a teacher this year. Congratulations. These are all so wholesome. They're making me so happy. Mary Louise will be climbing Mont Blanc in October. Good luck to you. That sounds very arduous. Rachel fulfilled her dream of going to the Bahamas, which also sounds lovely. And Olivia just graduated with a master's in law. Congratulations to all of you. If you would like to text in once again, 621-52-5000. Let me know what your big dreams are. Here we have the Eurythmics with Sweet Dreams.

Eurythmics with Sweet Dreams. It is Big Dream Big Day. Dream Big Day today. Text in 62152 5000. Francois has just written in to say that he opened his own restaurant with his wife this year. Congratulations. If you would like to let me know what a big dream you have achieved is, or a big dream you would like to achieve, or blah, blah, blah. But I think it's always important to have goals and, you know, things to look forward to. My current dream right now is just to get to some kind of body of water as soon as possible, as soon as humanly possible. I've been very, very nice to all my friends recently. If they have any kind of pool or hot tub or pond, or like, honestly, if you've got like a bird bath in your garden, I'm probably going to be nice to you over the next few days. Juice WRLD coming up next with Lucid Dreams.

Juice WRLD with Lucid Dreams, last few dreams of the day. You can always text in 621-52-5000 and let me know what a big dream you have achieved or will achieve soon, hopefully, is. We've got Pauline saying that she's going to get married next month. Congratulations. I hope it's not too hot and I hope your guests don't melt. Hopefully it cools down. Hopefully, I don't know. It's not looking good, but you can give everybody a very chic fan. So, problem solved. And Theo would like to run the Luxembourg Marathon next year. Well, good luck to both of you and congratulations to Pauline. I love hearing everybody's dreams and aspirations and it motivates me, you know, like restores faith in humanity and that. Jade with Angel of My Dreams, the Blessed Madonna remix coming up just before the traffic at 11:30.

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2: There is congestion around the city centre and Gare, so avoid busy areas. On the CR168 between Esch and Chifflange, there is a 7-minute delay, and there are speed checks taking place this morning in Bacheldine, Helmsange and Kyle. If you'd like any more information, go to today.rtl.lu/mobility.
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0: Lily Allen with Smile. It's the birthday segment time where I tell you whose birthday it is. And there's actually a lot of birthdays today. I had to really select a few. A lot of actors, which I didn't really know how to fit in. We've got a lot of singers and musicians as well. And first off, we're going to start off with Manon, who is from Cat's Eye. I'm not updated on all this lore, but I think she has left. I think she's no longer part of the band, but I'm gonna play her anyways because I quite like the song. I think a lot of their songs are really unserious and I like that. I enjoy it. Sorry. But yeah, we're not having the Eat Zucchini one. I thought I'd spare you, but we will be listening to Gnarly by Cat's Eye. Happy birthday to Manon. She is 24 today.
1: They could describe everything with one single word. You know? Like...

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1: The heat wave is continuing. The highest alert level remains in place today, tomorrow and on Sunday. Temperatures could climb past 40 degrees in places again today and tomorrow. Rescue services are currently around 70% busier than usual, and hospital emergency departments are also seeing higher numbers. The outpatient clinic and emergency department at the Zita Clinic near Luxembourg Station will stay closed today for technical reasons. Until 5 p.m, emergency patients are being directed to Kirchberg or the CHL, with Kirchberg covering the central region alone after 5 p.m. and over the weekend. A man has been arrested after trying to run over his ex-partner with his car in Ettelbruck on Wednesday evening. Police were called to the scene at around 7 p.m. Officers later located the suspect following a search. He's since been arrested on the order of the public prosecutor and brought before an investigating judge. In international news, a man has been sentenced to life in prison over the Christmas market attack in Magdeburg in Germany in 2024, which killed 6 people and injured 300. The 51-year-old, a doctor from Saudi Arabia, was found guilty of murder, attempted murder, and grievous bodily harm. Judges said he'd planned the attack well in advance, had a narcissistic personality disorder, and acted for personal rather than ideological reasons. Volkswagen is reportedly planning to cut up to 100,000 jobs worldwide, including the closure of 4 plants in Germany. Europe's biggest car maker currently employs around 650,000 people. It's unclear how the cuts would be carried out. The death toll from last night's powerful earthquake in Venezuela looks set to be considerably lower than initially feared, with 235 deaths confirmed and over 1,500 injured. Rescue operations continue at full intensity, with around 200 people still missing and international teams with specialized dogs now on their way. In the Democratic Republic of Congo, more than 300 people have now died from Ebola, with 1,150 confirmed infections. The outbreak remains unchecked in several regions, and local hospitals are said to be overwhelmed. The current outbreak is caused by a rare strain for which there is no effective treatment or vaccine. Moving to sport and a look at the World Cup. This morning saw the final two matches in Group D. Turkey beat the US 3-2, while Paraguay and Australia played out a goalless draw. Last night, Germany lost 2-1 to Ecuador and Ivory Coast beat Curaçao 2-0. In Group F, the Netherlands beat Tunisia 3-1, while Japan and Sweden drew 1-1. And in other news, Spanish star Alexia Putellas is to join the London City Lionesses. Last month, after helping Barcelona to claim a fourth Champions League title, the 32-year-old two-time Ballon d'Or winner announced she would be leaving the Catalans after 14 years. For more on these stories, all the latest news and the updates, head to rtltoday.lu.
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1: It's already 32 degrees in the city, with the red alert for heat extended until at least Sunday morning. Temperatures are due to reach highs of 38 degrees this afternoon, staying in the mid-30s well into this evening.
4: Traffic happens. We have the solutions. 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
6: On the N3 between Luxembourg Place des Metz and Avenue de la Gare, there is a 5-minute delay, 10-minute delay in Luxembourg on the Boulevard Royal, and on the N7 in Ettelbruck around the roundabout, there is a 5-minute delay. Speed checks are taking place this afternoon in Hesperange. If you'd like any more information, go to today.rtl.lu/mobility.
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Charlotte Gainsbourg with Paradisco. Unpopular opinion from me, but I do like her music a lot more than her dad's. Not a great, huge fan of Serge. I'm a big fan of Miss Jane, though. Miss Jane Birkin, loved her, and also love Miss Gainsbourg. But yeah, Serge, I don't know. There's this really funny video that I always see on my Instagram reels of him crying because he has like these little French children like dressed up as him and they have a cigarette in their mouth and, you know, they're doing this whole like little, you know, whatever. And he's just crying and smoking a cigarette. And it's just, it's very emotional. It's actually very funny. Got some divas lined up for the next half hour or so. If you'd like to send in a suggestion, 621-52-5000. Starting off strong with Kylie Minogue, Can't Get You Out of My Head.

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1: Little Country, big stories on RTL Today Radio, brought to you by Foyer Insurance, celebrating the National Day of Luxembourg with the people, places and stories that make the Grand Duchy unique. Mention Luxembourg to someone abroad and they'll often think of banks, business and international finance. But there's another side to the country. Almost half of Luxembourg's territory is covered by forests, woodland and green spaces. In the north, the Ardennes offer rolling hills, hiking trails and some of the country's most beautiful landscapes. To the east, the Mullerthal region has earned the nickname Little Switzerland thanks to its striking rock formations and scenic walking routes. For a country that's often associated with finance and European institutions, Luxembourg offers an impressive amount of nature within easy reach. It's one of the many reasons people who come here often end up staying. That's today's Little Country Big Story, brought to you by Foyer Insurance.
0: Foyer and its agents. Protecting your world.
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Pavlo with Habits. We have a very interesting article up on today, .rtl.lu, about how to keep animals safe in the heat. Everything from dairy cows to rabbits. I personally don't have a dairy cow. I don't know who does, but considering it is Luxembourg, I wouldn't be too surprised. But yeah, basically, if you're looking for some advice on how to make sure your animals stay safe in the heat, check out this article. But the kind of gist of it is that pets should only go out in the morning or evening once temperatures are way down. And I know it's really difficult, especially if you have big dogs or animals that need to be walked. So dogs, unless you walk your cats, and I do know people who do this, and that is your choice. I don't know how I feel about that one, but yeah, make sure to keep animals indoors in the shade and having a constant supply of fresh drinking water. Make sure to look out for animals, especially dog breeds with flatter noses, because they don't breathe as well and they already struggle to take in air. So they're the most vulnerable to heat problems. Other vulnerable animals are younger or older animals or ones with underlying medical conditions already. And some warning signs to look out for are heavy panting, you know, struggles to regulate their body temperature, so, you know, like trying to find shade or a cool area, weakness, nausea, etc., kind of the same things as humans when they have a heat stroke. And please make sure to give your animals water or hose them down with cool water, never ice cold, because that can make them very sick, and take them to the vet if they have heavy signs of heat stroke, because it can be fatal. Yeah, make sure that small pets are indoors, make sure they have water and that they're in the shade, and, you know, just look out for everyone, just look out for one another. Make sure you're staying cool. Marina up next with Cantissimo, followed by Camila Cabello, Playboi Carti with I Love It.

0: Nick Bayo and Playboi Carti with I Love It, one of the most underrated albums, CXOXO, of the past at least 5 years. I loved that. This album came out the same summer that Brat did, but I was kind of on the Camila Cabello side rather than the Brat side. I love Brat, but I just don't think Camila Cabello was appreciated enough. I'm sorry, but I just have to say what I have to say. Got another piece of weird news. Well, the other one wasn't that weird, but this one's kind of weird. But a man recently broke, recently as in 2 days ago. No, wrong. 3 days ago, 23rd of June. Bad maths, as usual. Man broke the Guinness World Record for the loudest ever shout. His name is Joseph McGrail Baytub, and he is from Canberra in Australia. And he yelled now at 122.4 decibels. And for context, the motor of an airplane is, or it's a motor, right? The thingy under the wing. It's 130 decibels, and that's when the human starts experiencing pain caused by sound. Before that, the record was at 121.7 decibels, and this was achieved in 1994 by a Northern Irish teacher called Annalisa Flanagan, who yelled quiet, which is funny to me. But yeah, 122.4 decibels is the same as a clap of thunder, a chainsaw, or a pneumatic drill, which is quite loud. I think I'm quite loud, but then, you know, apparently there's people who are louder than me. I think if you probably got my Italian family together at lunch, we'd probably be about 122.4 decibels as well. But yeah, congratulations to Joseph for his record. I think he tried a few times. He tried 7 times to break it, and he finally broke it. There we go. That's his big dream. Another big dream today. Just before the traffic, we're going to have Slater with Crank.
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1: On the N7 between Erpeldange and Ettlebrook, there is a 6-minute delay, 7-minute delay on the N4 near Cockleshire, and on the N3 between Luxembourg, Place de Metz and Place de la Gare, there is a 6-minute delay. Speed checks are taking place this afternoon in Hesperange. If you would like any more information, go to today.rtl.lu/mobility.
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0: in 2022, but the 23-time Grand Slam singles champion has made a sensational comeback in recent days. For more on these stories and for all the latest news and updates, head to rtltoday.lu. It's already 32 degrees in the city, with the red alert for heat extended until at least Sunday morning. Temperatures are due to reach highs of 38 degrees this afternoon, staying in the mid-30s well into the evening.
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2: On the N1 between Sellingerberg and the CR126, there is a 3 to 4 minute delay with a tailback of 1.7 kilometres. You've got 4 minutes on the N3 between Place de Metz and Place de la Gare, and 3 minutes on the N4 between Eglise Sud and Cloche d'Or. One speed check to be aware of this afternoon. It's in Hesperange on Allée de la Jeunesse Sacrifiée, 1940 to 1945. Yes, that is the name of the road. You can stay up to date with all of the latest traffic by heading to today.rtl.lu/mobility.
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6: We were sitting out on the step, you know.
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0: the latest single from the Avalanches featuring Jamie XX. It's called Every Single Weekend. And we heard Jurassic 5 with Concrete Schoolyard kicking things off today on the afternoon session here on RTL Today Radio. It's Lucy here with you through until 3 p.m. and we've got loads of great tunes on the way for you between now and then. We've got Not A Band Yet, Musication and Hit or Miss, so stick around for all of that. And it's 621 525 000 to send in your band names and your requests. And if you have any maybe obscure songs to do with the heat, then you can send those in too.
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Sammy Virgie and Skepta there with the Devel 19 remix of Cops and Robbers. And you had Rudimental and Karen Harding before that with Bring Me Joy from 2024. That is such a summery track. I love it so much. I have got an obscure one here for you. See what you think about this.

It is back-to-back kind of obscure summer tracks, but not really. Mr. Blue Sky is a bit obvious, isn't it? ELO from 1978, and then Cut Copy before that with Hearts on Fire. You're with Lucy on RTL Today Radio, and it is Chris Isaak's birthday today. He is 70 years old. He is playing a sold-out show at Den Atelier on the 30th of June. And if you would like to win a pair of tickets to go, then all you need to do is tell me which city is Chris Isaak from. That's all you've got to do. I'm going to play you a track from Chris Isaak's taking us up to the news. This is Baby Did a Bad, Bad Thing.

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2: On the N7 between Erpeldange and Ettlebrook, there's a 4-minute delay, tailback of 1 kilometre there. On the A4 between Lankelts and Esch, you've got 3 to 4 minutes delay with a tailback of 1.4 kilometres. And again, the same 3 to 4 minutes delay with a tailback of 1.4 kilometres on the A6 between Gasperish and Sessange. One speed check this afternoon, it's in Hesperange on Allée de la Jeunesse, Sacrifice, 1940 to 1945. Can't do that bit in French. You can stay up to date with all of the latest traffic by heading to today.rtl.lu/mobility.
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with Sunny Baby from their 2025 album Compass Will Fracture. And that hasn't been suggested yet in the summary songs tracks. I think that's because it's about somebody called Sunny. So yeah, it's a good one. Doves with Black and White Town before that from 2005. We've got Not a Band Yet coming up very soon, 621-52-5000 if you want to get your band names in. And don't forget, the Chris Isaac competition is running. He's playing a sold out show at Denatelier on the 30th of June, so that's on Tuesday, and he's actually on at 8:30. There's no support act, so he'll be on early if you're worried about babysitters or whatever. You can get there for 8, see Chris Isaac and off you go. All you have to do to win a pair of tickets to that sold out show is WhatsApp 621-52-5000 with your name and your email address, and just tell me where Chris Isaac is from. I'm going to play this next one for Sylvia. This is Guillemot's Trains to Brazil.

0: That is the latest from Barry Can't Swim. Summer anthem, Return to Bebo on RTL Today Radio. It is 1:48 and it's time for this. Sing it if you know it.
1: Not a band yet.
0: Okay.
2: Really yeah. Strong.
0: Yeah.
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4: The heartbeat of Luxembourg.
0: Right, it's about that time, isn't it?
2: I think it is.
0: What time is it, guys?
5: Is this your normal time, 13:48?
0: Yes.
2: It's actually a tad late.
0: I know.
5: But you're not a band yet.
2: Yeah.
0: It is a bit late. It's getting later and later because you just keep being later and later.
2: Well, it's your... Yeah, yeah. Sorry.
5: Bicker. Like, come on, children.
2: Yeah, no, I won't bicker. No bickering today.
0: No bickering. We've got a full house here. We've got Rodrigo in. Hi, Rodrigo.
6: Hello, guys.
0: He's got some band names.
2: Really good ones.
0: Yeah, he does have... Normally, Tom, you take some of Rodrigo's band names.
2: I've stolen maybe one or two at most.
6: I think it's more at 15, right?
0: He's keeping a tally. And he's listening every day, going, that's that was mine.
2: That's true.
0: Sasha's
5: I'm new to this.
0: She's new.
5: Never done Not a Band.
2: You've never done an Abbey?
5: No.
2: No.
5: You've never done an Abbey?
2: Never done an Abbey.
5: I didn't even know the acronym.
0: Never done an Abbey. Brilliant. Well, you're going to have lots of fun. And actually, I've just thought of one that you said about a month ago that I still never used.
5: Oh.
0: Chest piece.
2: Really good.
5: I gave you that.
0: I think really? You didn't give it to me, but you just said it on air, I think.
5: Oh, okay.
0: Maybe you said... you might have said chest piece. But I think you said chest piece.
5: Chest piece.
2: Were you wearing were you wearing like a metal chest piece that day, like a medieval knight?
5: No, I just misunderstood Meredith for a moment, and I thought she was talking about chest pieces, and we couldn't quite work it out whether it was a stick-on hair wig, a chest wig, but actually she was talking...
0: That's great.
5: About just chest pieces.
0: We can take chest wig is good as well.
2: Really strong.
0: Do you want to go first, Tom?
2: I do, yeah. Go I've on. Got roughly three.
0: Okay, roughly.
2: Mountain bikel.
0: Oh yeah, I like that.
2: If Mike is short for Michael, then bike is short for bikel.
0: Brilliant.
6: Beautiful.
2: Yeah. So mountain bikel, yeah. Scrambulous.
0: Scrambulous eggs.
2: Yeah. So how would you describe scrambled eggs in an adjective? They're scrambulous.
0: Good.
2: And last one, I wrote this down just before you turned on the microphones. Step Nomad themed restaurant.
0: Oh, I like that one.
6: It's quite long.
0: I love the long ones.
2: It's SNTR. SNTR, coming to Luxembourg.
0: Oh, hey.
2: Yeah, yeah.
0: Very good, Tom.
2: Yeah,
0: that's probably a 9 out of 10 for effort.
2: I'll take it. Yeah, I'll take it. Very good. That's me.
0: And who wants to go next?
5: Go on, I'll go last.
6: Oh, perfect. Go on. All right. I have the first one, which is Zip It Up Kelly. I think it's great. I believe it was Sharon Osbourne who said this one.
2: Zip It Up Kelly.
6: Zip It Up Kelly. Oh. Then I do have Diabetic Bagel, which I like. I read it on a Luxair menu once. I think it just
5: that is
6: quite works.
5: Brilliant.
2: Yeah.
6: Armpit Problems. I don't know where it came from. I found it in my notes.
2: Oh, you don't know where? Oh, really? This is not autobiographical, this one?
6: This one isn't. Maybe it is.
0: I mean, it's summer, so people do have armpit problems.
2: That's true.
0: You know.
6: And then double-breasted on a Tuesday, which also came from my notes. I believe it maybe came from a double-breasted jacket that I was wearing on a Tuesday. I think it's quite beautiful.
2: I think it's nice. There's something really poetic about that.
0: I like that. Yeah, very good. Yeah, I'll give you a 9 out of 10 for those.
2: Way!
0: Excellent.
5: Oh, do they get marked? Oh, you see, I'm really not into it.
0: I mean, you know what? I haven't.
5: I thought it was just a general sound of approval.
2: This is the first time she's ever done it.
0: I have marked you.
2: Oh, yeah.
0: But I just once before.
2: Yeah.
0: I've never, I haven't given out any 10s yet. So, Sasha, what have you got?
5: Well, you know, I'm always about the news. And so it sounds a bit pretentious, but I thought Canicule was quite a nice.
2: I actually really like it.
6: It's a beautiful girl's name as well.
0: Very lovely. Yeah, that's good. Yeah.
5: Did you like that?
0: Yeah.
5: Swelter was the other one, which I didn't really
0: Swelter.
5: Like.
0: Yeah, I do like the one-worders. The one-worders are good, aren't they?
5: Are you one-worders pass.
0: I quite like one-worders and very long ones.
2: Swelter is a genuinely cool band name. I saw Swelter last night.
0: Yeah.
6: It's so good.
2: It sounds natural.
0: It does sound. Yeah.
6: They're Norwegian for sure.
2: Yeah, they are Norwegian.
5: Heatwave inspired.
2: Heatwave
5: there you go.
2: Inspired.
5: Then, and I've stolen this from my son because that was his favorite, his bad name, which was Enslave the Mollusk.
0: Oh, that's very good.
5: Which actually is from
0: Is it his band?
5: No, but he always said that is the best band name, and I've always had it in the back of my head.
0: Oh, it's brilliant. Cool. You do have band names in the back of your head, yeah, from when you were a young kid. I've got one in from Sylve, which is Barry's Punch. There was no backstory to that, so I don't know whether somebody called Barry punched her or whether it's a drink that she's maybe eating.
2: BBQ over the weekend.
0: Yeah. I've got beta to alpha to theta states.
2: Cool.
0: Because do you know what that is?
2: Is that like it's like a physics thing?
0: It's during the transition into sleep, your brain shifts from beta to alpha to theta states.
2: Whoa.
0: Yeah, it's quite cool, isn't it? I like that one. Fired for being 50. It's not fair, is it?
2: It sucks. Fired for being fit.
0: Call the cartel. Where's my sock from 1961?
6: I want to know the backstory on that one. Yes.
0: Yeah. No side effects. I've got World Cup Nabby. This is from JB. He said, The dragons have never beaten Qatar, but because we're trying to make World Cup Nabby not sound like anything to do with football, I changed it to the dragons have never beaten eggs.
2: Good.
6: Eggs in Qatar.
2: That's a scrambulous instead of Qatar band name, isn't it? Yeah. Yeah, it's really scandalous.
5: We could do a World Cup edition, actually, and see how many.
0: We are doing World Cup Nabby as well.
2: We have a mini segment within the segment.
5: Okay.
0: A mini segment with this, exactly that. And what else have we got? Posh, spelt P-O-S-C-H. He was an Austrian player.
2: Oh.
0: But I thought a band name, just Posh.
2: Yeah.
0: I do like the one word.
5: Pocket.
2: Yeah, cool.
0: Yeah.
6: Oh,
0: yeah.
6: Yeah, it's posh. Very French as well.
0: Yeah, okay,
2: a push.
0: But I think we should probably spell it without the H. I think we should just spell it the English version of posh. You
2: know, yeah.
6: But without the H.
0: Without the C, sorry. Did I say without the H?
6: Posk.
0: Get it. Posk.
6: Posk.
0: We're just riffing on band names. Well, thanks for coming in, guys.
2: I've
0: had a lovely time, and I hope you have too. 621-52-5000 to get your band names in at any time, and we can note them down and we can read them out. I have one last band name to take us into the final track of the hour. It's from JB again, from his Balling with Baker. Just brilliant.
2: Yeah.
0: Slightly smaller sledgehammer.
2: Oh, good.
5: That's very nice.
6: That's good.
0: What he said, which obviously takes us in to the incredible track from Peter Gabriel, 1986. This is Sledgehammer.

0: Le Grand Épicerie Marson. 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
1: It's 2 o'clock. The heat wave continues. The highest alert level remains in place today, tomorrow and on Sunday. Temperatures could climb past 40 degrees in places again today and tomorrow. Rescue services are currently around 70% busier than usual and hospital emergency departments are also seeing higher numbers. Luxembourg's rivers and streams are also feeling the heat. The Water Management Authority says warm weather has pushed oxygen levels critically low, threatening fish and wildlife, with water temperatures topping 25 degrees in places, extremely rare for Luxembourg. As temperatures near 40 degrees, Luxembourg's Labour Inspectorate has issued heatwave recommendations for outdoor workers, including shade and cool drinking water. But the OGBL union wants these made compulsory and is calling for wider use of bad weather unemployment, which would still pay staff 80% of their salary. As a deadly heatwave continues to grip Europe, hundreds have died in Spain and hospitals across the continent are under severe strain. Paris has banned evening alcohol sales, while the Netherlands, Czech Republic and Hungary remain on red alert. In other news, Crimea's Moscow-installed authorities have declared a state of emergency following Ukrainian drone attacks on the peninsula. Governor Sergei Aksinov said the move was to help regulate compensation for damages. Ukraine has repeatedly targeted military and energy sites in Crimea in recent months, including the Kerch Bridge, causing power outages and fuel shortages. Rescuers are racing to find survivors after twin earthquakes killed at least 235 people in Venezuela and flattened buildings west of Caracas. International teams from El Salvador, Switzerland and Mexico are now on the ground, with a senior US military official also arriving to oversee relief efforts as more than 200 people remain trapped. Moving to sport, and in the Football World Cup, Kylian Mbappe and Erling Haaland go head-to-head tonight as France face Norway in a crucial World Cup Group 1 decider. The two are tied on 4 goals each, just behind leader Lionel Messi on 5. France need only to draw to top the group, having beaten both Senegal and Iraq, while Norway have also impressed, beating Iraq 4-1 and Senegal 3-2. And in tennis, Serena Williams has been drawn to play Australia's Maya joint in the Wimbledon first round as the American legend returns to singles action after 4 years. Williams retired in 2022, but the 23-time Grand Slam singles champion has made a sensational comeback. For more on these stories, for the latest news, all the updates, head to rtltoday.lu.
2: The weather is brought to you by
3: Raiffeisen, the bank that belongs to its members.
1: It's already 37 degrees in the city, with the red alert for heat extended until at least Sunday morning. So we have a hot and sunny afternoon with temperatures up to 39 degrees, with the Moselle Valley possibly hitting 40 degrees. Meteolux is also warning of possible thunderstorms tonight between 6 p.m. and midnight, alongside wind speeds of up to 80 kilometres an hour and localised rainfall of 10 to 20 litres per square metre in a short space of time. Hail is also possible.
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5: On the A3 between Plestermetz and Avenue de la Gare, there's 3 minutes delay there, and you've got 3 minutes on the A4 between Lenkeltz and Esch with a tailback of 1.4 kilometres. On the N57 between Cote d'Aix and Pont Viaduct, there's 3 minutes with a 1.2 kilometre tailback, and one speed check to be aware of this afternoon. It's in Hesperange on Allée de la Jeunesse Sacrifiée, 1940 to 1945. You can get more information on the traffic by visiting today.rtl.lu/mobility.
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0: That is from their new album, The Modern Shoe is Ruining the Foot. It's Any Young Mechanic with Pretty Strange World. And you heard Blur before that with There's No Other Way from their debut 1991 album, Leisure. 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And Musication is on the way very soon. 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

Get a Coke with my rum. That is Rita Ora Carlo and Jelly with the Coke and Rum remix of Fake ID from 2022. And you heard Duke Dumont before that, featuring AME with Need You. We have got Musication coming up very soon after this next track from Dominic Fike. This is Baby Doll.

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0: Ooh. This is the part of the show where I play the Pink Panther theme tune. And Vanessa normally does a little dance. But actually, this is the part of the show where I'm going to talk to you today about an artist who you probably never heard of. And I hadn't heard of him either.
3: Oh, okay.
0: Which is why I thought I'm going to do this on this guy, because he's got an incredible amount of million monthly listeners on Spotify. So I thought, well, he must be something. Who is he?
3: Who is he?
0: Malcolm Todd. Malcolm Todd Hober, actually, born in 2003 in LA. He received a bass guitar at the age 16 and taught himself to play during the COVID-19 pandemic, eventually moving on to an acoustic guitar. While attending high school, he had begun writing and producing with his friend Charlie Zimmern, resulting in his first EP, Demos Before Prom, and that was in 2022. He also wrote sketch comedies and played bass in the Pitt Ensemble for his high school musicals theatre productions. So he's got, he's a man of many talents.
3: Yeah.
0: Even at the age of 20, he's only 23 now. He was
3: oh, so this
0: way
3: was
0: younger
3: while
0: then.
3: He was at school. Cool.
0: Yeah. Following graduation, Todd planned to attend the University of Oregon to study music production, but dropped out a week prior to attending to pursue music full time. And to fund his early musical pursuits, he worked in an ice cream parlour called Cone? No, it's not. Cold Stone Creamery. Cone Stone Creamery. Could be a band name. Anyway, his commercial breakthrough came in 2023 when his single Art House went viral on TikTok, catapulting his monthly listener count to millions. And following the success of that and another single called Roommates, he was noticed by an executive at Columbia Records and was signed to the label.
3: That's the dream.
0: That's the dream. He released his self-titled debut album in April 2025, and the lead single Chest Pain became his first entry on the Billboard Hot 100, peaking at number 68. So it's not been like an overnight success story for Malcolm Todd. It has been quite a gradual thing, because even with his kind of chart success, he's not had that much chart success, but I think he's quite a big thing on social media, which is why he's got such a high listenership. He now has 36 million monthly listeners on Spotify, which is quite high.
3: That's unbelievable. I mean, it's unbelievable that we haven't heard of him.
0: I know.
3: And he's got that many listeners, yeah.
0: It is. I think Steps has heard of him, because there's quite a few tracks in the system.
3: Right.
0: He's just released his second studio album, Do That Again. So we are going to hear a track from that now. This is Malcolm Todd with Breathe.
4: Breathe.

That is Steve Lacy with a track from his 2022 album Gemini Rites. It's called Helmet. And Steve Lacy's new album, Oh Yeah, is set for release on the 17th of July. It's coming up to 2:30 on RTL Today Radio. Steve Lacy has been cited as one of Malcolm Todd's influences, along with Rex Orange County. So I'm going to play you some of that now, featuring Benny Sings, taking us up to the traffic. This is Loving Is Easy.

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3: On the N4 between Esch-Bogart and Lalonde, there's a delay of 7 minutes, tailback of 1.2 kilometres. You've got 3 minutes on the A13 between Bacharach and Pétange. And there's 5 minutes on the N2 between Saint-Vaillant and Ham. And you've got 6 minutes on the CR168 between Esch and Schifflange. There's one more. Yep, this is quite a big one actually. 6 minutes on the A3 between the border of France and Camfern with a tailback of 4.5 kilometres. One speed check to be aware of this afternoon is in Hesperange on Allée de la Jeunesse Sacrifée, 1940 to 1945. You can stay up to date with all of the latest traffic by heading to today.rtl.lu/mobility.
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1: 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Mention Luxembourg to someone abroad and they'll often think of banks, business and international finance. But there's another side to the country. Almost half of Luxembourg's territory is covered by forests, woodland and green spaces. In the north, the Ardennes offer rolling hills, hiking trails and some of the country's most beautiful landscapes. To the east, the Mullerthal region has earned the nickname Little Switzerland thanks to its striking rock formations and scenic walking routes. For a country that's often associated with finance and European institutions, Luxembourg offers an impressive amount of nature within easy reach. It's one of the many reasons people who come here often end up staying. That's today's Little Country Big Story, brought to you by Foyer Insurance.
0: Foyer and its agents. 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

0: is the latest from Cyril and Wiz Khalifa. It's called That's Her. And you heard Dizzy Rascal featuring Calvin Harris before that with Dance With Me. And actually, that wasn't the one. That wasn't the one I was thinking of. I meant to play Bonkers because the weather is bonkers. But then I ended up choosing a different one at the last minute. Anyway, never mind. It was still a great station ID. I love Dizzy. Here's another great station ID as well, actually.
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2: And what have you got without routine? 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

0: That is from his new album. It's Anthony Schmerich with Chalk. And if you wanted to listen to the Anthony Schmerich interview and the nabby that he took part in, then you can just go to RTL Play and search The Afternoon Session and you'll find it there. I'm playing one last track. You haven't got it up, have you? Don't look.
1: Oh, was I not supposed to look?
0: No, you're not supposed to look. I'm going to play one last track before we go to the hit or miss, because England are playing tomorrow at 11 p.m.
1: It's a late one, isn't it?
0: Yeah.
1: Are you going to stay up?
0: I'm going to definitely try.
1: Okay.
0: The last time I said, oh, I'll try and stay up. I mean, it just comes naturally to stay up when they're playing. Like all the other matches, I've been watching them, but I'll go to bed at like 10:30 or 11 or what. But when England were playing, it was like,
1: okay.
0: Yeah, it's anyway.
1: Let's hope it's a more exciting match than the last.
0: Yes, I really, it wasn't their fault, but it was very difficult. Anyway, I'm going to play this because I must. And we'll go to the hit or miss after New Order, World in Motion.

0: is Nirulda with World in Motion, and it's a good luck charm that I like to play before they play, usually on the day.
1: Well, I have to say you're infectious, because I wasn't a big fan, and now that I've seen you doing the rap,
0: the John Barnes rap,
1: knowing all the words, it's a fun song, and it's the only time that you're allowed to be patriotic, isn't
0: yeah,
1: it?
0: Yeah, absolutely. I mean, it's a cheeseball song, but it's definitely the best England song that we have. So that's why we need to play it every time that England play.
2: Oh, great.
0: World in Motion, yes.
2: Lovely.
0: Yeah. All right, Tom. Tom's up for drive. Are you up for drive?
2: I think I'm up for it.
0: You up for it today?
2: I think
0: you weren't up for it yesterday, but you did quite well, though, considering.
2: I think so. That was a fun show yesterday as well.
0: Yeah. I mean, you said you were in a terrible state of affairs, but you were absolutely fine.
2: Thank you.
0: Yeah. Well done, you.
2: Thank you.
0: You rock. Anyway, this is the part of the show where I play a track, and Sasha and Tom are going to rate this out of 10 of how much they like it.
2: Yeah.
0: It's Mick Jones's birthday today, co-founder and lead guitarist of The Clash. He's 71 today.
2: You're going to play The Clash?

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1: Hello, I'm Sasha Keogh with the latest news, sports and weather. The heat wave continues. The highest alert level remains in place today, tomorrow and on Sunday. Temperatures could climb past 40 degrees in places again today and tomorrow. Rescue services are currently around 70% busier than usual, and hospital emergency departments are also seeing higher numbers. Luxembourg's rivers and streams are also feeling the heat. The Water Management Authority says warm weather has pushed oxygen levels critically low, threatening fish and wildlife, with water temperatures topping 25 degrees in places, extremely rare for Luxembourg. As temperatures near 40 degrees, Luxembourg's Labour Inspectorate has issued heatwave recommendations for outdoor workers, including shade and cool drinking water. But the OGBL union wants those made compulsory and is calling for wider use of bad weather unemployment, which would still pay staff 80% of their salary. A deadly heat wave continues to grip Europe, with hundreds dead in Spain and hospitals across the continent under severe strain. Paris has banned evening alcohol sales, while the Netherlands, Czech Republic and Hungary remain on red alert. In other news, authorities in Russian-annexed Crimea have declared an emergency situation in a bid to ease the fallout from increasing Ukrainian aerial attacks on the peninsula. The announcement comes amid fuel shortages and power cuts triggered by the Ukrainian attacks on logistics chains and oil facilities across Crimea, the rest of Russian-occupied Ukraine and southern Russia. Rescuers are racing to find survivors after twin earthquakes killed at least 235 people in Venezuela and flattened buildings west of Caracas. International teams from El Salvador, Switzerland and Mexico are now on the ground, with a senior US military official also arriving to oversee relief efforts as more than 200 people remain trapped. Moving to sport, and in the Football World Cup, Kylian Mbappe and Erling Haaland go head-to-head tonight as France face Norway in a crucial World Cup Group 1 decider. The two are tied on 4 goals each, just behind leader Lionel Messi on 5. France need only a draw to top the group, having beaten both Senegal and Iraq, while Norway have also impressed, beating Iraq 4-1 and Senegal 3-2. And in cricket, England captain Ben Stokes stepped up his impressive return from international exile with a treble strike that took him to 250 test wickets. But New Zealand kept the host sweating in Nottingham. New Zealand were 418-7 at lunch on the second day and the third and deciding test, with the series level at 1-1. For more on these stories, for all the latest news and updates, head to rtltoday.lu.
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1: It's going to be an extremely hot and sunny afternoon, with temperatures up to 39 degrees, with the Moselle Valley possibly hitting 40 degrees. Meteolux is also warning of possible thunderstorms tonight between 6 p.m. and midnight, alongside wind speeds of up to 80 kilometres an hour and localised rainfall of 10 to 20 litres per square metre in a short space of time. Hail is also possible.
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0: At 4 minutes past 3 p.m, an accident recently on the A1 between Ham and Gasparish, already looking at a 15-minute delay with 3 kilometres worth of tailback there too. Similar situation from the A3 Didelange and towards the A31 Canfin, a 15-minute delay there too, nearly 6 kilometres long, that thing is. Lastly, if you find yourself on the N6 between the Place de l'Etoile in Luxembourg City, heading down the Avenue Emile Reuter / the Boulevard Prince Henry, an 8-minute stop and go situation there. One speed check this afternoon, that's in Hesperange on the Allée de la Jeunesse Sacrificiée, 1940 to 1945. I'm not saying that bit in French. And for everything else, it is today.rtl.lu/mobility.
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8 minutes past 3 p.m. It's RTL Today Radio on 93.3 FM. Actually, more specifically, it's Drive with me, Tom Einarsson. We will be with you until 7 p.m. News, weather, traffic, every half hour. You know the deal. That was Stereophonics with C'est la vie from the 2015 album Keep the Village Alive. Let's keep it fairly rocky. Here's Red Hot Chili Peppers now. Quite the intro. This track is called Around the World. Stay tuned for loads more great tunes.

Roughly a quarter past 3 p.m. on RTL Today Radio. This is Drive with me, Tom Einarsson. It is a scorching hot Friday. We're still right in the middle of this heat wave. It feels like forever that this thing really started, and it's still getting hotter. Tomorrow is meant to be, what, like 38 degrees? I'm not sure if I'll be able to move a muscle. I unfortunately won't be in this air-conditioned studio either. It's hard, you know. Let's keep it poppy. This is Arlo Parks now with Get Go. Stay tuned for Lickerly up next.

0: Ollie Parks there with Get Go on RTL Today Radio. Sarah Tapp, you asked for a little bit of Wet Legs, and now that's coming up next. This is Wet Dream, as requested through 621-525-5000. You also asked me, what's my favourite song for hot weather? Actually, a really good question. I've given it some thoughts. That's coming up after Wet Leg. Hang on.
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0: Might be a slightly weird choice, by the way, so no judgment, please.

Wet Leg with Wet Dream on RTL Today Radio. So, Sarah, you asked for my hot weather song. Off the top of my head, this came to mind. You're also telling me that you can't actually get on the A4 going south right now because traffic's backed up all the way into the Kirchberg roundabout. That sounds like a nightmare. We have traffic coming up in less than 10 minutes too, so stay tuned for that. So, here is my song when I think of really, really, really hot weather. Makes me feel like an egg sort of baking on hot pavement, if you know what I mean. Is that weird?

0: Gorillaz with Rhinestone Eyes. That is my heatwave song. It's one of many, I suppose, Sarah, you say. The egg thing is a bit weird, but I get it. Thank you very much. Good to hear that the AC in your car is working. It is one of the worst things on earth when you've got a car that's only got black interiors and you have to drive somewhere and try to be useful. I've got one more track for you before the news at 3:30 when John Baker joins us in the studio. Here's the latest from Yard Act now. This is called New Beginnings.
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1: And here are the latest RTL Today headlines. The Greens MEP Tilly Metz spoke to RTL Today and called for urgent action on climate, while warning that recent EU migration reforms undermine fundamental rights and let down vulnerable people. The A3 motorway will be closed in both directions from this evening until Monday morning due to major construction works. Police took a man into custody on Wednesday evening after he attempted to run over his ex-girlfriend with his car. The UN has demanded independent investigations into dozens of deaths in US ICE custody since last year and swift action to prevent more people from dying. And finally, Belarus will be a threat to Ukraine for as long as President Alexander Lukashenko is in power and relies on the Kremlin, the country's exiled opposition leader told AFP. For more on these stories, all the latest news and so much more, check out rtltoday.lu. Weather now, and the red heat warning has been extended, as we thought, to Sunday now, and it is already 38 degrees. Meteolux is also warning of possible thunderstorms tonight from 6 p.m. with lots of rainfall and high winds.
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0: As far as the traffic front is concerned, still an accident on the A1 between Ham and Gasparish, although we're down now to a 5 to 10 minute delay there. It's 9 to 10 on the N3 between Schlamest and Frisange, 15 on the A1 between Grunewald and Ham, and from the A3 Rösa to the A31 Canfen, now up to a 25 minute delay at least, with 10 kilometres worth of tailback too. One speed check to be aware of this afternoon, by the way, that's in Hesse on the Allée de la Jeunesse Sacrificiée, 1940 to 1945. Not saying that bit in French, don't worry. For everything else, it is today.rtl.lu/mobility.
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1: John?
2: Yes.
1: Did you know? Here's a fun fact for you that you might not know. It's Friday today.
2: Yes.
1: Did you know that?
2: I knew that bit, yeah. I thought you were going to... Friday is Fun Facts Day.
1: No, there's nothing fun about
2: it. This is a new thing you've come up with.
1: No, it's absolutely not.
2: Oh, okay.
1: Looking back now, what an interesting week in Luxembourg this has been.
2: It has been.
1: Really, like, I feel like we're going to remember this one. We'll be able to look back and say, do you remember that heat wave?
2: Oh.
1: Right?
2: Yeah.
1: On National
2: Day. We're still remembering 76.
1: Yes, the famous
2: one. And we've had two already.
1: Oh, bro.
2: This year.
1: Great.
2: In a month.
1: Lovely. Great. Yeah. Do you remember the one from 3, 4, 5 years ago? Oh, actually longer than that.
2: Well, the COVID was great, wasn't it?
1: Oh, my God.
2: That was from March. It was amazing.
1: Do you remember March, April? Was it 2020 or something?
2: It was 2020.
1: It was the best spring I've ever seen.
2: Because I must have been waiting. Sort of the COVID thing happened because we were in the UK in Cornwall.
1: Right.
2: And there was a part of me going, well, this is fantastic. I love it. Because it wasn't too hot. It doesn't get too hot really down there.
1: Yeah.
2: But, I was just walking the dog, through the forest and going to the beach. And it was great.
1: It doesn't sound
2: nobody around.
1: Yeah, I know. I remember I got into forest walking that.
2: Yes.
1: Because I was writing my bachelor's.
2: Poetry. Oh,
1: no, hang on. What's that supposed to mean?
2: A bit of Keats.
1: Right. Yeah, a bit of, I've got Yeats on my side.
2: Yes. I'm going to walk into the forest and sit.
1: By myself
2: on a log.
1: I had a regular stump that I sat on.
2: Right, Winnie the Pooh. Oh, brilliant.
1: With no pants on.
2: Oh, no. Kept getting arrested, but apart from that.
1: But it was brilliant. I loved first lockdown, even though I got arrested all the time. Yeah. No, I think we're going to remember this. I mean, this is really maybe one of the maddest heat waves I've ever experienced.
2: This is crazy.
1: It was also the thing of the fact that it kept getting warmer. It's going to be 38 tomorrow, 37 today, more or less.
2: Well, it'd be interesting if that, because it was actually Sash who said to me, oh, there's a meteor lux warning for thunderstorms now.
1: Yes.
2: So it'd be interesting to see what happens after that.
1: So what's the story there? Could you just tell us again?
2: Yeah. So, I mean, it's still looking fantastic outside, but my wife said to me earlier, it's saying here that there might be thunderstorms. And then just Sasha, obviously, when she finished the 3 o'clock, and we sort of crossed over, she said, there is a meteor lux warning from 6 till 9, high winds and a lot of rain.
1: 6 till 9, high winds, lot of rain, no wind gusts as well.
2: Yeah.
1: Oh, brother.
2: It's like 80 kilometres. I mean, not massive, but still, it'd be interesting to see what happens if that clears the air a bit.
1: I think so. I wonder, right? It's going to be like throwing a sizzling hot pan into a sink full of water. It's just going to go...
2: Oil everywhere.
1: Yeah. I've got no pants on.
2: Yeah.
1: I'm completely drenched.
2: I've done it again.
1: Oh, it keeps happening to me, actually. and it's not really over yet because we're going back to quote-unquote normal temperatures next week. Fairly regular Luxembourg weather.
2: Yeah.
1: But then kicks off that amazing period of Luxembourg summer where all these insanely cool...
2: Yeah.
1: Concerts take place.
2: Yeah, and do you always like August in Luxembourg?
1: Yeah, I do.
2: It's great, isn't it? There's like no traffic, everyone's away.
1: Yeah, congé annulé en attente.
2: The only problem is you're trying to find a restaurant open. That's always a bit tricky, isn't it?
1: Oh, really?
2: Yeah, a lot of them will go off for a couple of weeks or something, but it's always quite nice on the roads. It's quite quiet.
1: Yeah. I mean, I'm rarely here. That's usually...

0: 3:48 on RTL Today Radio. Aldous Harding there with One Stop off her very, very good new album, Train on the Island. But because this is RTL Today Radio on 93.3 FM, let's do something completely different now. The next one is from 1985, Tears for Fears with Everybody Wants to Rule the World. And then it's the latest single from Radio Free Alice.
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0: What tune that is? That is the latest single from Radio Free Alice. It's called Lunch Money. And if you want to hear that again, I will be playing that again on tonight's episode of New Noise right here on RTL Today Radio between 10 and 11 p.m. But don't worry, if you missed that episode, you can always find it on RTL Play afterwards. Just go to RTL Play to the show section, search for New Noise. 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Really that easy.
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1: And here is your latest RTL Today news, sports and weather. Good afternoon, I'm John Baker. Greens MEP Tilly Metz, speaking with RTL this morning, said the ongoing heatwave and record-breaking temperatures in Luxembourg were further evidence that the climate crisis is not a distant threat but an urgent reality. Extreme weather events, she noted, are now more frequent and more severe across Europe. Motorists should prepare for significant disruptions on the A3 motorway this weekend, as both directions will be closed to traffic to allow for extensive construction works linked to the expansion of the Doudelange to Luxembourg route. Even Luxembourg's rivers and streams are feeling the heat. The Water Management Authority says warm weather has pushed oxygen levels critically low, threatening fish and wildlife, with water temperatures topping 25 degrees in places, extremely rare for Luxembourg. In international news, the United Nations has today demanded independent investigations into dozens of deaths in US Immigration and Customs Enforcement, or ICE, custody since last year, and swift action to prevent more people from dying. There have been at least 52 deaths reported since the start of 2025. International research and rescue teams from at least 17 countries are being scrambled to Venezuela to help look for survivors of the devastating twin earthquakes, the United Nations has said today, as the death toll has risen to at least 164, with 971 people injured. The UN's nuclear chief said today that Iran's pledge not to build a nuclear weapon would need very strong verification, as the United States and the Islamic Republic negotiate a permanent settlement to end the war. Sports now, and Russia will no longer take part in the Rhythmic Gymnastics World Challenge Cup in Romania, the team has announced today, after accusing the event's organisers of banning their flag and anthem. And finally, cricket. England captain Ben Stokes stepped up his impressive return from international exile with a treble strike that took him to 250 test wickets as England fought back in the final test of the series, and New Zealand have just all been dismissed for 438. For more on these stories, news, updates and much more, head on over to rtltoday.lu.
2: The weather is brought to you by
3: Raiffeisen, the bank that belongs to its members.
1: There is a red weather warning in place for heat officially until Sunday morning now, and indeed Meteo Lux are suggesting there could be thunderstorms gathering from around 6 p.m. tonight, with heavy rain and strong winds forecast. However, though, it's currently blue skies and 38 degrees.
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0: 3 minutes past 4 p.m, looking at a 25-minute delay right now from the A3 Ruzar to the A31 Canfen, a 15-minute jam or so on the A6 between Helfenderbruck and Bredel, 10 minutes more or less if you find yourself on the CR168 between Belval PNR and the Esso-Ulzet Southern District. Lastly, 15 minutes counting really on the N3 between Schlamest and Frisange. One speed check this afternoon to be aware of as well. That's in Hesperange on the Allée de la Jeunesse Sacrificiée, 1940-1945. Everything else, John, today.rtl.lu/mobility. 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

0: Way Dynamic there, aka Dylan Young, on RTL Today Radio with People Settle Down. I saw him live at Rotonde and I absolutely loved it. You can catch my interview with him, by the way, on RTL Play as well. Same deal as with New Noise. Simply go to play.rtl.lu, navigate to shows, and you can search for Drive with Tom Einarsson. It'll be in there. Now, it is a really fun and exciting time in Luxembourg because the Lux Expo Open Air series of concerts is about to kick off. The first one, Gorillaz, on the 5th of July is very close now, but we've got Robbie Williams on the 6th of July, Jamiroquai on the 7th, Lenny Kravitz on the 8th, and then there's a bit of a break, Katy Perry on the 14th, and Paul Kalkbrenner on the 17th. It's going to be genuinely insane, and I would heavily recommend you stay tuned to RTL Today Radio, because maybe there's some rumours floating about that we might be giving away tickets, a pair of free tickets to those shows too, but there's no way of knowing, really.
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0: Okay, there is. I do know, but I can't tell you quite yet. Either way, Tempest City now with Self Aware. Stay tuned for Baby Bird as well from 1996 with You're Gorgeous.

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0: With All Rise on RTL Today Radio, when is the last time you heard that tune? I actually want to keep it a little bit hip-hoppy here. Two recent releases, Isaiah Rashad first with M.O.M., a.k.a. Man on a Mission. One of my recent discoveries for New Noise. After that, it's Steve Lacey with a track called Nice Shoes, just before the news at 4:30.
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1: And here are the latest RTL Today headlines. Greens MEP Tilly Metz, speaking to RTL this morning, called for urgent action on climate while warning that recent EU migration reforms undermine fundamental rights and let down vulnerable people. The A3 motorway will be closed in both directions from this evening until Monday morning due to major construction works. Police have announced that they took a man into custody on Wednesday evening after he attempted to run over his ex-girlfriend with his car. The UN has demanded independent investigations into dozens of deaths in US ICE custody since last year and swift action to prevent more people from dying. And finally, the death toll from Venezuela's devastating earthquakes has risen to at least 164, with 971 people injured, Interim President Delcy Rodriguez announced today. For more on these stories, all the latest news and so much more, check out rtltoday.lu. Taking a look at the weather now, the red heat warning has been extended to Sunday and Meteorlux has also issued a yellow warning for thunderstorms from 6 p.m. We almost have a full traffic light system. Currently, though, it is 38 degrees and sunny.
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0: Speaking of traffic lights, there's an accident on the A6 between Sessonge and Breedel causing a 45-minute delay as of right now. That's over 5 kilometres worth of tailback too. If you find yourself on the A3 heading down south to Dillange, you'll wait for roughly 15 minutes if you're just joining the end of the queue. It is 10 minutes on the A4 between Sessonge and Pompierre. And lastly, a 15-minute situation on the CR230 between Merle and Strassen. That is down the N6 there. One speed check this afternoon in Hesperange on the Allée de la Jeunesse Sacrificiée. That's 1940 to 1945. For everything else, as always, today.rtl.lu/mobility.
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Masterpiece there and Declan McKenna with Muck It Up on RTL Today Radio. Muck It Up is not the original title of that song, by the way. It's a little bit more expletive than that. But Brigitte Calls Me Baby coming up next with Slumber Party. This song lives comfortably in a custom playlist of mine that's all about bands that sound a lot like the Smiths. After that, it's Ray and Balu Brigada on 93.3 FM.

And you're listening to RTL Today Radio. It is nearly a quarter to 5 p.m., meaning that right after the 5 o'clock news, we have another edition of the World Cup Review, a.k.a. Ballin' with Baker, coming your way for your World Cup update, really. By the way, they are hilariously funny. I heavily, heavily recommend tuning in, if only to hear him crack some of his worst jokes. I say worst jokes, but they're actually great.

None other than Lenny Kravitz with Fly Away on RTL Today Radio. 10 to 5, almost time for news, weather, traffic and the World Cup review with John Baker. Lenny Kravitz, by the way, playing at Lux Expo Open Air on the 8th of July. Up next is Blur, famously fronted by Damon Albarn, also known as a member of Gorillaz, who are playing at Lux Expo Open Air on the 5th of July. In fact, they'll be kicking off the whole programme, which you can find at thebox.lu/en/agenda. You've got a whole list there. It's Gorillaz, Robbie Williams, Jamiroquai, Lenny Kravitz, Katy Perry, back to back to back. It's gonna be insane.

0: 3 host nations, 48 teams, 104 games across 4 time zones, staying up to date with everything that's taking place at the World Cup 2026 is going to be difficult. But don't worry, because RTL Today Radio's got you covered with a daily World Cup roundup. Tune in throughout the World Cup as we tell you what happened last night and what's coming up later. All thanks to our friends at Mivel Alves. Celebrate the World Cup with up to 50% off on stock furniture. More on alves.lu. Mivel
1: Alves.
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1: And here is your latest RTL Today news. Police interventions linked to domestic violence rose by 10% in 2025, while the number of perpetrators removed from their homes increased by 16%, according to figures presented by Equality Minister Yuriko Backus today. Greens MEP Tilly Metz, speaking with RTL this morning, said the ongoing heatwave and record-breaking temperatures in Luxembourg were further evidence that the climate crisis is not a distant threat but an urgent reality. Extreme weather events, she noted, are now more frequent and more severe across Europe. Motorists should prepare for significant disruptions on the A3 motorway this weekend, as both directions will be closed to traffic to allow for extensive construction works linked to the expansion of the Doudelange-Luxembourg route. The Zita Clinic has been forced to close today due to a technical issue, meaning patients cannot access the emergency department. The Robert Schumann Hospital Group said patients in central Luxembourg could attend the emergency departments at the CHL or the Kirchberg premises instead. In other news, the United Nations has today demanded independent investigations into the at least 52 deaths in US immigration and customs enforcement custody since last year, and swift action to prevent more people from dying. International search and rescue teams from at least 17 countries are being scrambled to Venezuela to help look for survivors of the devastating twin earthquakes, the United Nations announced today, as the death toll has risen to at least 164, with 971 people injured. The UN's nuclear chief has said that Iran's pledge not to build a nuclear weapon would need very strong verification, as the United States and the Islamic Republic negotiate a permanent settlement to end the war. And authorities in Russian annexed Crimea have declared an emergency situation in a bid to ease the fallout from increasing Ukrainian aerial attacks on the peninsula. Sports now, and Russia will no longer take part in the Rhythmic Gymnastics World Challenge Cup in Romania, the team has announced today, after accusing the event's organisers of banning their flag and anthem. And England captain Ben Stokes stepped up his impressive return from international exile with a treble strike that took him to 250 test wickets as England fought back in the final test of the series. New Zealand have been dismissed for 438 and England are currently 73-1 at tee. For more on these stories, news, updates and much more, head over to rtltoday.lu. Weather now, and there is a red weather warning in place for heat officially until Sunday morning, and Meteorlux have also just put in place a yellow warning for storms from 6 p.m. tonight, with heavy rain and strong winds forecast. It's currently blue skies though and around 38 degrees.
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0: Well, I hope the AC in your car is working, especially if you're on the A6 between Sessange and Breedel, currently looking at an 45-minute delay, still on account of an accident. It's 15 minutes on the N5 between the Lycée LTMR in Pétange and the French border, 25 minutes on the A3 heading down south to Doudelange, 15 minutes on the CR230 between Merle and Strassen, and lastly, another 25-minute delay on the A6 between Sessange and Mama. No, disregard that last one. Whatever. Right, John? What? One speed check this afternoon, though. This one is for real. That's in Hesperange on the Allée de la Jeunesse Sacrifiée, 1940 to 1945. And as for everything else, it is today.rtl.lu/mobility. Now time for the World Cup review, a.k.a. Ballin' with Baker.
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1: Good evening, everyone, and welcome to episode 21 of the RTL Today World Cup Review, aka Balling with Baker, where the group stage is bubbling nicely and calculators are getting more minutes than Jordan Henderson. We're heading into crunch time, pride on the line, qualification spots dangling, and a few teams already nervously googling flights home. Group I serves up the glamour tie, Norway versus France. Both are through, but nobody wants second place if they can help it. All eyes are on the main event, Haaland versus Mbappe, a striker showdown that feels less like football and more like a superhero crossover. Goals are expected, defences are optional. Meanwhile, Senegal versus Iraq is the classic playing for pride fixture, often code for finally we can relax and actually enjoy ourselves. Group H is where things get properly chaotic. Cape Verde versus Saudi Arabia sees two sides still daring to dream. Cape Verde topping the group would require a goal avalanche of biblical proportions. In reality, there's more chance of me being asked out by Charlize Theron. Then there's Uruguay versus Spain, also known as Advanced Mathematics 101. So many qualification scenarios, you half expect someone to bring a whiteboard. It's certainly too complex for my tiny brain. Expect tension mixed with cautious play and that one late goal that sends half the group into existential crisis. Group G keeps things knife edge. Egypt versus Iran battle for top spot. Though Iran know a slip-up could leave them sweating harder than a referee during a VAR review. That's because New Zealand versus Belgium could flip everything. Belgium, who have been underwhelming so far, need to wake up, while New Zealand quietly hover like that one student who says nothing all term, then smashes the final exam. Group L offers Croatia versus Ghana, separated by just 1 point. Both should go through. But nobody wants to test that theory. Expect composure, control, and Luka Modric still gliding around like time forgot him. England versus Panama is England's chance to remember that they're good at football. After one great game and one snooze-a-thon, they'll want a bit more swagger against an already eliminated Panama. Group K gives us Colombia versus Portugal, a tidy top-of-the-table clash. Colombia have been smooth operators so far, and Portugal seem to have finally located their on-switch. Congo versus Uzbekistan is simpler. Congo chase qualification, Uzbekistan play the role of spirited spoiler. Group J is pure tension. Algeria versus Austria is winner takes a deep breath stuff, with goal difference looming like the thunder we're all waiting for. Expect chaos in both boxes. Then Argentina versus Jordan sees Messi already with 5 goals, strolling around through the tournament like it's a Sunday league kickabout. Slightly worrying for everybody else. And then Sunday night, we are already into the knockouts. South Africa versus Canada kicks off the last 32. Grit versus composure, with Canada missing a key man. That's the menu for the weekend. I'll be back Monday to explain what actually happened once my heart rate returns to normal. This is JB out.
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6: Please, man. Pretty please with a cherry on top, King.
0: That was the World Cup review with JB, maybe the highlight of my day now.
7: The weather cold, the weather so chill, chilly, willy, penguin, feathered road. Cause I'm sipping, yeah, that so. Yeah, stepping stone. Oh, they acting up, get your weapons wrong.

0: Quarter past five. That's a bit of Sammy Virgie. Well, actually, more precisely, that is the Duvel 19 remix of Sammy Virgie's Cops and Robbers. We play that a lot, don't we, JB?
1: We do. We love that one.
0: We also, we love your World Cup reviews.
1: Oh, thank you.
0: Did you see the message that we got in just now at 621-525-1000? This one nearly made me crash the car laughing. I do genuinely.
1: Bless her. I don't want anyone to crash, though.
0: Well, you can catch those every day between at 5 p.m. on Drive.
1: Yep.
0: And at 9 a.m.
1: Just after the 9 o'clock exactly. Morning news. Yeah, yeah. So about 9:05 or something, I think.
0: But man, it's a busy weekend, isn't it?
1: It is. Yeah. We were just chatting off air. I think it's the busiest one.
0: Right, okay.
1: Because it's 13 matches.
0: Yeah.
1: But then we're getting into, obviously, the round of 32 starts on Sunday. That's the first game. Then after that, it's all the knockout phases. So
0: Brilliant.
1: Yeah, I guess a bit less.
0: Yeah. Let's get back into it after this. Yep. This is Coldplay now with Viva La Vida. I've got my favourite Hozier track after that and news, weather, traffic in about 15 minutes.
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0: Someone new. 5:23 on RTL Today Radio. That was Hozier with Someone New. If you're a regular listener, you'll know that's probably my favourite Hozier track. Now time for a total classic, as well as some golden era grimes. Just before the news at 5:30 PM. Again, is it getting a little bit darker outside? Maybe a little bit ominous? I don't know. Maybe it will storm tonight.
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That's MIA. And by the way, what are you doing tonight? If you've got nothing on this boiling hot Friday night, we have a pair of Chris Isaak tickets to give away. The show is sold out, but we have two left. If you can answer the following question and send that to 621-525-1000, you'll be in the running. Simply tell us, where is Chris Isaak from? That's 621-525-1000. It's also his birthday, so maybe you can go celebrate with him, really. One more track, by the way. Julio, you requested a Beach Boys classic just before the news at 5:30. Here you go. It's a bit of good vibrations.

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1: Here are the latest RTL Today headlines. Greens MEP Tilly Metz spoke to RTL this morning and called for an urgent action on climate, while warning that recent EU migration reforms undermine fundamental rights and let down vulnerable people. The A3 motorway will be closed in both directions from this evening until Monday morning due to major construction works. Police have announced that they took a man into custody on Wednesday evening after he attempted to run over his girlfriend with his car. The UN has demanded independent investigations into dozens of deaths while in US ICE custody since last year and swift action to prevent more people from dying. The death toll from Venezuela's devastating earthquakes has risen to at least 164 people, with 971 injured, Interim President Delcy Rodriguez said today. For more on these stories, all the latest news and so much more, check out rtltoday.lu. Weather now, and the red heat warning has been extended to Sunday, and Meteorlux has also issued a yellow warning for thunderstorms from 6 PM. We almost have a full house for a traffic light system. Currently, though, it is 38 degrees and it is slightly cloudy, although very sunny.
2: The traffic info is brought to you by your Mazda partner in Luxembourg, Garage Dalchen in Attlebrook.
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0: Still really quite busy on Luxembourgish roads at the minute. A 10-minute delay on the A6 between Helfenderbrück and Kapellen. 15 minutes on the N6 between the Strassen Tunnel and towards Bertrange and Mamer. Lastly, a half-hour delay if you're just joining the end of the queue on the A3 heading towards Dillange. Nearly 10 kilometres worth of tailback there too. One speed check, and that is in Hesperange on the Allée de la Jeunesse Sacrifiée, 1940 to 1945. Bit of a mouthful, that one. But for everything else, it is today.rtl.lu/mobility. Now time for the undertones.
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5:35, a little bit of undertones there for you with Jimmy, as requested by Alexandra. He even promised that he would slow down on his drive so he could still catch that that track. I've got The Clash coming up because I think they go really well together, don't they? By the way, misspoke earlier, Chris Isaak is not playing tonight, so you don't have to cancel any plans. He's playing on Tuesday, June 30th at Den Atelier. You can win two tickets to his sold-out show. All you have to do is tell me, where is Chris Isaak from? Send that to 621-525-5000. Include your full name and your email address for a chance to win. Now time for The Clash.

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1: Little Country, big stories on RTL Today Radio, brought to you by Foyer Insurance, celebrating the National Day of Luxembourg with the people, places and stories that make the Grand Duchy unique. Mention Luxembourg to someone abroad and they'll often think of banks, business and international finance. But there's another side to the country. Almost half of Luxembourg's territory is covered by forests, woodland and green spaces. In the north, the Ardennes offer rolling hills, hiking trails and some of the country's most beautiful landscapes. To the east, the Mullerthal region has earned the nickname Little Switzerland, thanks to its striking rock formations and scenic

I've got some Rosalía coming up next, as requested by Peter. This is Despecha from 2022. I think I'm saying that right, by the way. I've got some Bad Bunny on the way as well with Nueva Yevol, I think it's called. And whatever you like, really. If you send me a request down to 621 525000 on WhatsApp.

0: I told him,
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0: That's FC UKers. With Bon Bon from 2024. What a tune, by the way. I mean, they've released loads of great stuff since, but oh my God. Anyway, I've got a little bit more time before the news at 6. How about a classic from Outkast and then another one of those like 60s, 70s dreamy summery tunes? You'll see what I mean.
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2: And here is your latest RTL Today news. With temperatures nearing 40 degrees Celsius, the OGBL is calling for binding protections on construction sites, wider use of weather-related compensation, and automatic earlier start times during red heat alerts. Police interventions linked to domestic violence rose by 10% in 2025, while the number of perpetrators removed from their homes increased by 16%, according to figures presented by Equality Minister Yuriko Bakas today. Greens MEP Tilly Metz, speaking with RTL, said the ongoing heatwave and record-breaking temperatures in Luxembourg were further evidence that the climate crisis is not a distant threat, but an urgent reality. Extreme weather events, she noted, are now more frequent and more severe across Europe. The Zitter Clinic has been forced to close today due to a technical issue, meaning patients cannot access the emergency department. The Robert Schumann Hospital Group said patients in central Luxembourg could attend the emergency departments at the CHL or the Kirchberg premises instead. In other news, a woman who was jogging in the forest near Waldfeiler near the Luxembourg border early this morning was threatened by a man who was holding two knives. She was able to run away unharmed without him giving chase, and the police were able to track him down and arrest him. The United Nations has today demanded independent investigations into the at least 52 deaths in US Immigration and Customs Enforcement custody since last year and swift action to prevent more people from dying. International search and rescue teams from at least 17 countries are being scrambled to Venezuela to help look for survivors of the devastating twin earthquakes, the United Nations said today, as the death toll rose to at least 164, while 971 people have been injured. In sports, championship leader Kimi Antonelli topped the times ahead of his Mercedes teammate George Russell in today's opening free practice for the Austrian Grand Prix. The 19-year-old currently leads the championship by 41 points ahead of seven-time champion Lewis Hamilton of Ferrari. England captain Ben Stokes stepped up his impressive return from international exile with a treble strike that took him to 250 test wickets as England fought back in the final test of the series. New Zealand have been dismissed for 438 and England are currently 153 for one in reply. For more on these stories, news, updates and much more, head over to rtltoday.lu.
3: The weather is brought to you by
4: Raiffeisen, the bank that belongs to its members.
2: Well, there is a red weather warning in place for heat until Sunday morning, and Meteorlux have just put in place a yellow warning for storms from around about now. With heavy rain and strong winds forecast, it has definitely darkened outside the RTL towers, although it is still around 38 degrees, and this should drop to a low of 23 overnight.
5: Traffic happens. We have the solutions. Amy de Weber, all about your journey.
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1: Things have certainly calmed down a lot on Luxembourgish roads in the last half hour, looking at a 15-minute delay on the A6 between Bredel and the Belgian border, 9 to 10 minutes on the A4 between Sessange and Pompierre, and the same story, 9 to 10 minutes on the A3 heading towards Dillange. One speed check that might still be in effect, that's in Hesperange on the Allée de la Jeunesse Sacrifiée, 1940 to 1945. I'm not going to say those bits in French. And as for everything else, as always, it is today.rtl.lu. /mobility, isn't that right, John?
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1: 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After this, my pick of the week, a Luxembourgish artist with so much potential herself.

8 minutes past six on RTL Today Radio. You are listening to Drive currently with silly old me, Tom Enos, and it really does look like it's suddenly darkening out there after days and days and days of blazing sunshine. Anyway, this is my pick of the week for New Noise next week. You can catch that show on Monday night between 9 and 10 p.m. This is Aim, a Luxembourgish musician with a track called Kerosene. Emma is actually just a lovely person in real life and playing all over the place in the Grand Duchy, always playing somewhere. Here we go. After that, the Strokes. Why not?

0: 20 minutes past 6 p.m. You are tuned into RTL Today Radio, and it looks like it's going to properly storm in just a hot minute. I swear, I think the building just got struck by lightning. Something happened, some kind of bang, very, very low bang, and loads of monitors in the studio just went out. I think the building just got struck by lightning. How interesting. Either way, Sarah, you requested Harry Styles with Golden, said it was weather appropriate. Here you go. I've got more of that good stuff coming, by the way, until the news at 6:30.
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1: And here are the latest RTL Today headlines. Following the devastating earthquakes in Venezuela, Luxembourg will dispatch two humanitarian workers to the catastrophe area from tonight. The Luxembourg Veterinary Food Administration has issued a recall notice for Nutella-branded croissants that are sold in many shops across the country. Patients in the capital have been redirected to Kirchberg or the CHL today as the Zita clinic was forced to close its emergency department due to a technical problem. The UN has demanded an independent investigation into dozens of deaths in the US's ICE custody since last year and swift action to prevent more people from dying. The death toll from Venezuela's devastating earthquakes has risen to at least 164, with 971 people injured, Interim President Delcy Rodriguez has said today. For more on these stories, all the latest news and so much more, check out rtltoday.lu. Well, the red heat warning has been extended until Sunday, and Meteo Lux has now issued a yellow warning for thunderstorms, which are now going on, certainly at RTL Towers. It is certainly very dark out there, and the temperature has plummeted to around 24 degrees.
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0: If you're out there driving in the storm, you might want to know that there's a 20-minute delay on the A1 between Grunewald and Hamm, a 10-minute situation on the A3 towards Dudelange, and roughly 7-8 minutes or so on the N31 between Bettenburg West and Bourange. One speed check that might still be in effect, by the way, that's in Hesperange on the Allée de la Jeunesse Sacrifiée, 1940 to 1945. Now, for everything else and to stay up to date, as always, it is today.rtl.lu/mobility. 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

Let's get the party started. 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That's when I knew that your heart was scarring. Friends to lovers need a part to star in. Like, wait, babe, let me ask

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1: 6:36 on RTL Today Radio. That is Rain Dance by Dave and Thames. I thought it only appropriate. It's raining for the first time in what feels like a million years. And I'm pretty sure the building got struck by lightning earlier. A bunch of monitors are off in the studio right now. Kind of an eerie feeling. Now something completely new, though. This is H with R&B, a.k.a. Ring My Bell. This is brand new material, by the way. And I think it goes quite well with the Dave track we just heard. Stay tuned for Sabrina Carpenter, Suki Waterhouse, Arctic Monkeys, and much more.

Suki Waterhouse there. She's back in love again on RTL Today Radio. It's 6:45, meaning it's nearly the end of the show for tonight. We have the news at 7 p.m. Then it's an hour of power until 8. From 8 to 10, then, it's the weekend warm-up with Alice Manat. Really, really good tunes in there, by the way. Then some more good tunes, actually, from 10 to 11. It's

0: New Noise, hosted by myself. You can catch all the latest releases and fresh discoveries that we've made right then. That is from 10 to 11. As for right now, I've got Arctic Monkeys. Don't look so surprised.
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0: It wouldn't be Drive with me if I didn't play them at least once a day.

To go until 7 p.m. I just wanted to show you this quickly. This is a Luxembourgish band called Say Yes Dog. They've got a new single out. It's called All In My Head. It is also excellent.

0: 6:52 in torrential Luxembourg. That is the Luxembourgish indie outfit Say Yes Dog with All In My Head on RTL Today Radio. Just a few more tracks before the end of the show tonight. By the way, we are still giving away tickets to go see Chris Isaak on June 30th. That's a Tuesday here in Luxembourg. If you want a chance to win two tickets to go see Chris Isaak when he comes to play here in Luxembourg, let me know. Where is Chris Isaak from? It's that simple. Send your answer to 621-525000 on WhatsApp. Include your full name and your email address for a chance to win. And as I mentioned earlier, it's an hour of power after the 7 o'clock news in just a few minutes' time. Then at 8, I heavily suggest that you check out the weekend warm-up with Alex Manat. It's nothing but straight-up tunes to boogie to dance to do whatever you want to do, really, for 2 hours until 10 p.m. Then from 10 to 11, new noise with Silly Old Me. Loads of great tracks in there, loads of great tracks coming your way. This is Japanese Breakfast with Everybody Wants to Love You. Stay tuned for Dry Cleaning as my closer.
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2: 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With temperatures nearing 40 degrees Celsius, the OGBL is calling for binding protections on construction sites, wider use of weather-related compensation, and automatic earlier start times during red heat alerts. Police interventions linked to domestic violence rose by 10% in 2025, while the number of perpetrators removed from their homes increased by 16%, according to figures presented by Equality Minister Yuriko Bakas today. Luxembourg Emergency Services report a 30% surge in call-outs during the ongoing heat wave, with 311 interventions recorded in a day versus a usual 200. Dehydration is the main cause, affecting elderly people, children and athletes. Authorities warn of rising strain on services and increased risk of vegetation fires. The Zita clinic has been forced to close today due to a technical issue, meaning patients cannot access the emergency department. The Robert Schumann Hospital Group said patients in central Luxembourg could attend the emergency departments at the CHL or Kirchberg premises instead. In international news, a woman who was jogging in the forest near Waldweiler, near the Luxembourg border early this morning, was threatened by a man who was holding two knives. She was able to run away unharmed without him giving chase, and the police were able to track him down and arrest him. The United Nations has today demanded independent investigations into the at least 52 deaths in U.S. immigration and customs enforcement custody since last year, and swift action to prevent more people from dying. International search and rescue teams from at least 17 countries are being scrambled to Venezuela to help look for survivors of the devastating twin earthquakes, the United Nations said today, as the death toll rose to at least 164, with 971 people injured and more than 50,000 missing. Sports Now and Championship leader Kimi Antonelli topped the times ahead of the Mercedes teammate George Russell in today's opening free practice for the Austrian Grand Prix. The 19-year-old currently leads the championship by 41 points ahead of seven-time champion Lewis Hamilton of Ferrari. And finally, in cricket, England captain Ben Stokes stepped up his impressive return from international exile with a treble strike that took him to 250 test wickets as England fought back in the final test of the series. New Zealand were dismissed for 438 and England are currently 196 for 2 in reply. For more on these stories, news, updates and much more, head over to rtltoday.lu. Weather now, and there is a red weather warning in place for heat until Sunday morning, and Meteo Lux have a yellow warning for storms during the evening with heavy rain and strong winds around, and the temperature has dropped to around 21 degrees. It will warm up again later though, then fall to 23 overnight. Tomorrow should be back to sunshine though, and with a high of 37 Celsius.
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1: 3 minutes past seven on RTL Today Radio. It's a 10-minute delay on the A3 down to Dudelange. Still more like 8 minutes on the A1 between Grunewald and Ham. And a 9 to 10 minute situation again on the A4 between Sessange and Dudelange Sud. One speed check that was active this afternoon. That was in Hesperange on the Allée de la Jeunesse Sacrifiée, 1940 to 1945. And as for everything else, as always, just check out today.rtl.lu/mobility. Isn't that right, John?
2: Always.
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2: I'm trying to stay dry to go and get my car. 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
2: 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I'm Alice Manette, and over the next 2 hours, I've got some great dance tunes lined up for you. In this first hour, I've got some proper throwbacks in there from the likes of La Rue, Route 94, Kezia, Tough Love, Sonny Federa, and loads more, all bringing some great energy to get your weekend moving. So let's dive in.

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3: Well, well, well, if it isn't 10 p.m. on a Friday night on RTL Today Radio, it's time for New Noise with me, Tom Einarsson. Strap in, because I've got nothing but great tunes coming your way for the next hour. We're starting off with H with a track called RMB, Ring.

Ace there with R&B on RTL Today Radio. You heard that right earlier, by the way. This is New Noise with me, Tom Einarsson. This is the show where we show you nothing but new releases and fresh discoveries. In other words, a great way to update your own playlist. So, Zahara coming up next. She Doesn't Want Me to Exist, this track is called. Then a new sort of feature with Skeggs. Sublime after that with Favorite Song. I've got so much coming your way, by the way. An eclectic mix, including some new Luxembourgish material that I've been really enjoying. Stay tuned for that.

Sublime and Skeggs there. The track called Favourite Song on 93.3 FM. Malcolm Todd up next. A guy I think I came to way too late, but I've been really enjoying going through his backlog, discovering, well, another artist that I didn't know about until very recently, and discovering that he has loads of great music that he's made in the past as well. After that, we've got new material by Radio Free Alice and Suki Waterhouse, then some Mitski. In other words, we're getting a little bit indie with it on RTL Today Radio. Break my-

Radio Free Alice there with their latest single called Lunch Money, which is just so up my alley as well. I've got new Mitski coming your way as well as the latest from Suki Waterhouse. This next track is called When I Get Drunk, I Want You Boy. This is the third single off of the upcoming album Loveland, due out in exactly 2 weeks' time as of recording, due out on July 10th. Very excited for that now.

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2: You're watching into New Noise on RTL Today Radio with me, Tom Einarsson. Now, Mitski just released the 10th anniversary deluxe edition of her iconic album Puberty 2. Here's one choice selection therefrom. This track is called Fireproof.

That's Mitski with Fireproof on RTL Today Radio. And because this is new noise, we have quite an eclectic selection still to come tonight. Up next is Jesse Wells with Won't You Come Out Tonight. People call him the next boy.

You're listening to New Noise, and if you thought, you know what, that was actually a great song, let me tell you a couple of things about it. That was Say Yes Dog with All In My Head. That's a Luxembourgish band, by the way. A Luxembourgish band that has been around for a hot minute, and that you can catch live in and around the Berg all the time, actually. So do check out their backlog as well. Next up, Night Tapes with Swim. Again, a slight vibe shift, let's say.

Tinlicker and Hero Baldwin there with I Want My Freedom Back, or really a reworked version of that track. Let's keep it dancey, let's keep it electronic. We went from a sort of retro sound with this track just then. Let's get a little bit bouncier with Jigget and Lamb, a track called Thumbs, right now on 93.3 FM.

0: 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You are listening to New Noise, by the way. It's nothing but fresh releases and new discoveries for a whole hour. Now, coming up after this is my track of the week. This is AIM with Kerosene. Emma is a lovely person and I think one of Luxembourg's rising stars. And as I mentioned, this is my pick of the week for next week. I like it that much.
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2: Five in the hole, up the whiplash. 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Why aren't you girls different anymore? I'ma get it.